0: Janil Williams, 528-7078, clear that.
1: Greetings.

0: 16, to assist EMS, it's going to be that female from Seaver Street. She's at 9 Seaver Street now. She's requesting an ambulance. They asked for a RU car because it's from an assault. They explained that she refused earlier, but they want a RU car still to assist.
1: I have that on the way.
0: Thank you. 17?
2: I got that.
0: Thank you.

0: We punched up a set of numbers, coded harassment for Forest Tank Drive.
1: Hey.
0: I'm on the way over there now.

Well, in the area of Volta Boulevard, going to record about 20 speeding between Wind Street.

0: cameras to see if they caught it, and Nicholas believes he may know who have done it.
1: Got it. We'll go speak to him.
0: Thank you. Thank you.
2: Being transported up to safety. I'm following as a precaution. I'll let you know when I click.
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1: Received 15. I just got a disorderly call. It's going to be 1194 Main Street, apartment 4. We have Pam calling. She's requesting that a Donald Harper be removed from her apartment. She's asked him to leave and is refusing.

0: Elizabeth.
1: About 20 dirt bikes moved along from Big Y. And then for Smokey Joe's, it's just a food truck in the parking lot. The music isn't loud whatsoever.

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One is a white SUV. Last seen taking a right onto Quantum Road. Again, 205 St. Nicholas Ave, two vehicles racing up and down the streets. There's a white SUV, last seen taking a right onto Quantum Road.

Calgary. Murray Road, apartment 33 for disorderly. Roger calling. If there are people in the hallway using 94C's, please ask them to stay away from the door multiple times for a tall, black male with dress. Doesn't live here, keep knocking on the door.

0: I get you a 590 Lincoln Street for disorderly? It's going to be at Lincoln Auto and Truck. A caller stating a black male is hanging out in the parking lot, leaning on people's vehicles, asking to leave, but he is refusing to speak.
1: I had it. I'm looking up.

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0: Hi, go ahead.
1: That 9 Granite Street call, I believe that occurred at the U Inc., the one I'm going to right now. Did the caller want to speak to me?
0: Yes, they did.
1: Then I'll talk to him.
0: I have that. Thank you. 8 Granite Street.

0: pattern?
1: He is not in pursuit, but I have a trooper in Kelly Square reporting a large group of bicycles, dirt bikes, etc. in the greater Kelly Square area. Just wanted me to advise you.
0: Received.

0: Oscar 15.
1: Good.
0: 1294 Main Street. It's going to be in the parking lot of the City Line Diner. I'm going to speak with Adrian. He's in a white Lexus RX. Wants to report that while he was driving up Main Street, three males on dirt bikes passed him, and they damaged the mirror, the side mirror on the Lexus. They headed into Leicester. He just wants to make a report.
1: I got it.

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Been in the backyard for the last 3 hours. Nobody's home. They just wanted to check on. Thank you.

0: Okay.
1: Who called 94 Main Street? He called back in. So. I do have a commercial on that came in, 49 James Street. It's going to be Lucky Pick Storage Facility. They're getting a slider door alarm, no responder.
0: Where is it?
1: 13.
0: 13
1: Thank you.
2: ...165 Grafton Street for a check on the welfare. It's going to be Grafton at the 290 ramp. Passerby was reporting a white male with a light-colored shirt, shorts, stumbling around and frothing at the mouth. Believes that he might be under the influence and would like him checked on. All three, to assist.
0: I'll be all set.
1: Three

0: Whisper.
1: Look at the Tim calling.
2: I'm on.
1: Can you go three?

0: porn.
1: 20 grand.
2: All right, I'm going to PC for Carlos Sanchez. I confirmed he wasn't at the air rescue. His other family there to play contact with him who left the residence. He's doing a report. I'm applying for a warrant. You can say this up.
1: Receive.

0: Yes, sir.
1: Oscar, can I start you over that way?
0: Hey,
2: Creepy Bay, thank you.

0: Union, we just got a call for 225 Franklin, the Union parking garage. Came in from an emergency call button in the garage, and a male yelled that he got his genitalia stuck in the door twice, unable to make further contact, and the call taker could hear another voice in the background, but was unable to reach anyone.
1: Yep.
0: Marisi, thank you.

0: Echo 51.
1: Go ahead, Echo 51.
0: Did you say police? He's just asking to have a motor vehicle stop.
1: Received.

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1: I'm sorry, not 10 meters. 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
2: It's going to be completely blocking the fire hydrant.
0: Have we tried to make contact with the owner?
2: Yes, Sarge. I'm looking up the master property. I have absolutely no information for them. It's an out-of-state plate from New Hampshire.
3: All right, all set.
0: Thanks.
2: No clarify.
1: We see.

0: Could you create an incident for me for a hit and run report, please?
1: Sure, what address you want me to use?
0: Can you use the address of number 60 Fremont Street? I'll just take that number when you're done creating it. Thank you.

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1: Go ahead.
0: 18, got a call from a resident in the area of 653 May Street. His name is Jay. He says it looks like... No, disregard. It was the wrong address. Not yours, 18. Officer 12.

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1: All right, same location. Could you please generate me a call for motor vehicle accident, no injuries? The tow truck driver hit my cruiser. And if you could just start a route call over here, please. And Sergeant Cahill was notified.
0: Received.

0: Well, do you have a responder?
1: No responder.
0: It's wide open.
1: See if I can find a property manager or a responsible party in the files here.

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1: Whoa.
0: 12, just so you know, I checked both our CAT system and fire. We don't have any contact info for that address, property manager, or anything.
2: You're

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1: I think I just EA pull up. 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
0: Received.

0: Hi. 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We were able to secure the front door. Just looks like it was left a little open. Doesn't look like anything was taken that was important. So if you can cut it out.
1: Received.

113, heading to 185 Tacoma. 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

0: listed or?
1: Affirmative, but on notice there are still alive. Date of birth I have for her is 1/2/1944.
0: Would you check, she's down by the pump, she's leaning against the, one of the cruisers. If we can get a, you know, juvenile or the juvenile transport or the, to get her back up there. To get her home.
1: This is 1/2/1944 for the Madeline Snyder in MasterCard.
0: Yeah, that's probably about right.
1: For receipt.
2: Ground 2 is for swing. Glad it's

0: How often do they do that?
1: Most recent call I have for her was from 6/12/24 for TIT. I believe it was updated in the last 2 years.
0: Is your phone looking there, or?
1: As affirmative, I have a home phone listed.
0: Any relatives or?
1: Just a mother and father listed, but I can double check through the calls and see if there's anyone in there.
0: You see mother, father?

0: driving.
1: And clear that stop as a verbal. Just raise Mike 241 to see where his location is for an arrival at Walmart.
0: Receive. Mike 241. Mike 241.
2: Good.
0: What's your exact location at Walmart?
2: General merchandise store. I'm all set. You can close this out.
0: A receipt. Oscar 10 and Oscar 8, did you get that?
3: I got it.
1: Sounds good.
0: Receipt.

just called the cell room. I also found an assistant citizen call for her from 25. Seemed like a similar incident. He's going to call up and check with the sergeant to see if we can get cleared to bring her home.

2 Granite Street for a return person. Niall Lanaman, the juvenile who had ran away, Thursday 3/10/11, has returned, but she is outside refusing to go inside of Ewing.

driver Bolo. In the area of 494 Lincoln Street, caller reported Mass Reg 6 Juliet Delta Sierra 12 driving erratically all over the road. Vehicle was possibly white or silver. Caller was unsure. Again, in the area of 494 Lincoln Street, caller reported Mass Reg 6 Juliet Delta Sierra 12 driving erratic all over the road. Vehicle was possibly white or silver. Caller was unsure. If seen, stop and check on the welfare.

0: Street. Have you arrived on Granite Street yet?
1: Yeah, currently following her through backyards over here as she's running away.
0: Received. You need more cars?
2: Look over. The Hanford Parker Street?
1: She just runs away. I mean, I'm not going to chase her. She doesn't want to be here. And she just took off on foot. And the staff can't force you to stay here.
0: Received. Very well.

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1: All right. 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
0: Received.
2: I think

0: Boulevard for a first responder. Fokker 241.
1: Good.
0: We have a first responder at 50 Everett Gaylord Boulevard. Are you available to take it or still doing the report for the accident?
1: It would be tied up on paperwork, but what do you have? If it's really that pressing, I can break away and go over there.
0: We got a call.
1: What is the fire car after anything? What are the comments?
0: I received one, thank you. The comments, it's near building 7-12. Female was semi-responsive outside, possibly took 94 Cs. She was breathing slow, and EMS was requesting police.
1: Okay.

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1: Received.

0: QFOS statements that male is being transported up to the lake for a voluntary mental health eval. Do a few lines. Have a good night.
1: Appreciate you, Joe.

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1: K96. I'll be out on Water Street in front of Insomnia Cookies with the nail that's nodding off. I'll let you know. I'll be outside.
0: Received.

0: 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He's up and walking away. He's fusing EMS.
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0: 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It's going to be Duquette's Garage Motion. No responsible party responding.
1: I'm doing all the time. I should be able to tell this.
0: Receive. Oscar 4, can I just straight out a sector and point you that way?
1: Whatever.

0: 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I got one male in a vehicle pass now.
1: Receive, needs more cars.
0: Barco one. Sorry, bar car 2. What's that flighting up there?
1: Receive, bar car 2.
0: Five, Hawk Street.
1: Received.

0: too. I can take care of 61 Eastern Avenue, Bill. So.
1: Re-C2.
2: 296.
1: Go ahead, K96.
2: Just be advised, they're going to mail on a vehicle. It's locked. Vehicle's off, but this male's barely breathing. Looks like he's overdosed right now. I'm going to have to take the window. Can you shout EMS this way?
1: Receive, I'll start the EMS. 05.
3: Yeah, I got that.

0: That's affirmative. Bar car 2 is heading over there, and hotel 251 said he was with him as well.
1: Okay.

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1: Call for 01.
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2: Thank you.

0: clarify.
1: Good.
0: Just wanted to notify you of a couple calls holding. The most pressing came in most recently, a landlord-tenant dispute. Also have a trespass disturbance. Suspicious on being an assist a citizen.
1: Yeah, I was just reading the neighbor dispute. Was it in Spanish or something?
0: Affirmative, they used a Spanish interpreter. Katarina Tecor called having some dispute with her landlord, and there was just yelling and another female in Spanish yelling in the background. They weren't really listening to the interpreter. Unknown really what's going on.

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1: All right, so that male is under arrest. He's going to the St. V's. He's going to St. V's. Route 9 is riding off with him.
0: Receive, I have that.

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1: To go over from the fire station down to this address, nothing's showing. Can you check if the caller wants to speak with us?
0: Reezy, we'll check now. They want to speak with you.

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Would like the cemetery checked for his son, Joshua Silva, 5-1703. Says he should be in a Volkswagen Golf. Basically, he's concerned that his son's hanging out in the cemetery, may have some mental health issues, and doesn't believe he should be there by himself. So he's possibly on the right side of the cemetery, closer towards the rotary.

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I've seen the single column here. They come a little more.

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1: Receive for 105 Alvarado Ave. Anonymous caller was reporting loud music in the area. 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
2: Alright.
1: Thank you.
0: You're welcome.
1: Restaurant you were referring to.
0: It's on 107 Water Street. I think it's the tap.
1: Receive, I have that.

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1: All right, Durant, this is a vehicle. Do you report?
0: Receive, you're welcome.

0: music in that area, like one of us. Oscar, 11 to assist.
1: 11 to have it.

0: Rare motion. 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Oscar 14.
1: 14, good.
0: Actually, 15, 14, Mr. Harris, never. Just going to cancel.

13. Go. Was the report of loud music made in the area of 42?

0: doesn't say if it was inside, outside, or in there. But I have it. 15.
1: Sorry about that. But, you can clear out there, but
0: reason. Hello. It's your brother Mohammed, 34 years old, arguing with the parents over a guessing get over. Parents are asking the female to leave. She's refusing, and the son's yelling at them. Reset.

this us over to 263 Grafton Street for an assist. Caller was an Cumberland Farms employee, stated that there was a Hispanic male inside who appears DK, says that he's lost and doesn't know where he lives. They did just call back and say that a state is out with them as well. Just looking for an assist.

0: 10.
1: By 10.
0: You can clear out that 185 Madison Street call. There's nothing showing up there.
1: Greasy, thank you.

0: out. Hold on.
1: A report about a male trespassing.
2: Affirmative, us. Receive, thank you.

0: confirm that my number is 60040. 60040. Go ahead, 6.
1: All right, thank you.
0: You're welcome. Go ahead, 6.
2: All right, she was alright. You can hear us.
0: Received.
3: Eight to 6, if you're free, can you come to Cumberland Farms off of Grafton Street, please?
2: Yeah, I'm on my way.
3: Thank you.

0: Good.
1: Hey, Doug. I'm looking for a progression to your council now. 27 Catherine Street. I have bar car 1 with me.
2: What do you have on Frank Street?
3: Officer 6 at 63 Frank Street, apartment 82. A female was calling stating that her neighbor was making her uncomfortable and scaring her because she doesn't want to be physical with him. She stated that he's been watching her and watches her vehicle and that he has a warped view of their relationship and it makes her scared. He does live in apartment 77. She was just looking to speak to someone about her options.

0: 6. I should be off there. I'll let you know if I need anybody.
1: C6.
2: 4, what do you need another car?
1: I was just looking for an assist for Oscar 6 at 63 Frank Street. He said he was all set.
2: I have that. I can head over if I need to see closer.
1: Greasy, that'd be great if you could head over there.
2: I'm down the way.
1: Thank you.
3: Ken, you can back him off. You can clear out 185. There's nothing showing. I'm out of 150 Vernon Street, so I'll head over to assist there.
1: I see you, 10. Oscar 4, you got that?

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1: Put me out with 9 Foxtrot Echo 356 BMS Reg. 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I'll let you know.
2: What's your location?
1: Maniac King.
3: Around the corner.

0: awake and breathing.
1: All right, you can close out from the comment for now. I'll come back later. I'll check them out.
0: Marisi, we also did...
2: We'll also head out to that call.
1: I have that. It's just a

0: awake and breathing.
1: Alright, you can close out from the comment for now. I'll come back later. I'll check them out.
0: Marisi, we also did...
2: We'll also head out to that call.
0: Marisi, we also got a call for 118 Summer Street. Passing motorists stated that there was a male lying on the ground under the bridge on Summer at MLK. Reporting party believe that he might have been a patient from St. B's. They believe that it looked like he had an IV line in his arm.

0: 13 should be still up.
1: Also, 3, can I just point you that way as well?
0: Yeah.

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1: Received.
2: Wait, get the ambulance.
1: Receive, Barcar 2.

0: 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Recent.
1: Park R2, we're heading over to the area across the street.
2: Receive. You made 350.
0: Very well.
2: Okay, it's coming in at 359 Harden Street.

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1: Richard. Just had another Endicott, 87 Endicott.

0: Far Country will be out with the Shotsmonic originator.
1: Standing 19, we'll be heading over there.
2: Racist.

0: 2, 1, 1, 2, 1, 1. Good. We get a second shot spotter?
1: Affirmative. Came in right next to it. It was 87 and caught.

0: spaces.
1: Dispatch, nobody's calling in for those gunshots, right? We just got the shot spotter on it.
0: That's a fair enough. Zero calls.
2: I just spoke to a few individuals that are in the skate park now. They shouldn't hear anything at all.

0: Hey, Gene.
1: Go ahead.
0: Do we happen to have someone that speaks Spanish? They could come over and assist us.
1: Anyone speaking Spanish, I can head over and assist on West Street.
0: Apartment 6 at the red apartment, wrong address.
1: I will update there and I will the other one.

0: Good.
1: The owner of that vehicle prior to my arrival, they moved it and cleared out Co-5.
0: Appreciate it.

0: Resumed.
1: We're not able to locate any property damage, victims, or casings, so you can clear the cell from my second server from Coco.

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She didn't have a phone number to call her back. But it was a Fatima Ladelli. She was waiting outside in a black Honda Accord for assistance getting his stuff from a Baron Rodriguez.

0: check the area out. 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
1: Correct. 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
2: Do we want to support a wait in the park and repair the side doors open, nails standing in the street, cars idling,
0: Oh, I got that. Thank you.

0: being on a St. Peter's Elementary School on Main Street, 1 mile, which is half a mile, Washington.
1: Reason.

0: Alright, we can clear this out. I spoke with the driver. He's just waiting on his girlfriend to come downstairs. Cool, fine.
1: Okay, thank you.

0: Sorry, that didn't echo with us. It looks like someone... Yeah, it's not a child support. Someone's calling to report 195 Mill Street. Someone did a drive-by shooting at his home a short time ago. Reporting party says he sees at least 5 bullet holes in his home at the wall of the apartment.
1: All right, and it's at 195. Do we have an apartment?
0: Apartment number 1.
2: Yes, you're fine. Yeah, that makes sense. I was right behind Chef Hall, so that's from the earlier call, right?
0: Yeah, I think the person probably just realized that the holes were there. Has some cases as well.
2: Had what?
0: Sorry, she said she heard gunshots in her apartment as well.

0: 17, wagon has that mount. I'll be doing a report, Corvette.
1: Control. Second floor, and I believe the third floor as well.

0: good.
1: Let me get that high number for that arrest at 58 West.
0: Just close it up here 1 second.

0: Delta 19 will be arriving in a minute.
1: Was that someone from DB?
0: Yeah, we'll be arriving on Milbury Street in a minute.
1: Thank you.
0: Hey, Juan, we see the... Did you see all the casings over here in front of the building right next door?
2: There should be 10.
0: Oh. Very good.

Okay, yeah, it looks like there's two different spots where there's casings, so that's probably the second activation.

0: his son-in-law, Juan Gilmer Drake, are banging on the door, thinks they're using a knife. She states that she has a 209A on the daughter, but there's nothing showing a massacre.
1: I have it.
2: Oscar 18, I have it. We might need the Spanish speaking officer again.

0: You put myself in 5 at 225 Shrewsbury Street, parking lot, clearing out car from which
1: sorry, 225, what was the name of the street?
0: Shrewsbury Street. Right.
1: Very easy to have it.
0: I'm also, sir, 5 is with me. All right, we got it.

0: The original call for reporting the gunshots came in around 1:10 a.m.
1: Okay, 1:10. And do we know what apartment it came from?
0: It was one or two, but we're not sure.
2: Regent.

0: 17. You can back 15 off where she speaks enough English for me to understand.
1: Receive. 15, you can disregard.
0: No room to translate for that.
1: Will do.
2: On your phone?
3: Yeah, sorry if I missed. Did you ask for a tow at all?
2: Yeah, we're going to need a tow. It's just here right now.
3: Crazy.
2: A Yankee 5-pass. It's going to be a Honda Accord.
3: Crazy.

0: I see it too, right?
1: Affirmative to three services.
0: You're not going to be too particular. Very good, thanks.

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0: 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It's going to be a van, Chevrolet. That boy is going to need a tow. And the third vehicle is Mass Reg 6.

0: 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Thank you.
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1: please.
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0: 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Go five.
1: Bruce.
0: Three.
2: Five, three.
0: They're all set over here. They're just closing up. A worker accidentally hit the alarm. You can clear it out. Go five.
2: Crazy.

0: Green Hill Parkway, apartment 1 for Preserve the Peace. I have LaToya calling. States her ex, Amando Roman, is currently moving his stuff out. Says she's loading his belongings into an Uber now, and she's just asking for keys to the apartment back. He's refusing.
1: I got it. Two's with me.
0: Thank you, guys.

0: can put me out at 5 Barton Street, Nashridge, 1 Yankee Judah, Hilo 64, to be Nashridge, with a black Toyota Highlander.
1: Can you hold that one more time?
0: Nashridge, 1 Yankee Juliet, Kilo 64.
1: Reason. 12, I'm clearing this stop out with a verbal. What's his location? I'll head over there. Sound like one, Barkley.

0: Yeah, that's what it keeps sounding like.
1: Barclay Street?
2: Yes, 5 Barclay Street between Grand and Mott Street or Crystal.
1: Okay, alright, I'll slide over there.
0: 14, find that with it. Reset.
2: I'm sorry, it's Cheney Street.
1: Got that. John Barclay's on the east side.
2: Between Gates and Grand. Apologies.
1: Right, I'll be there in a minute.

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1: Those keys were given back to the female. These just preserved you and cleared out code 5.
0: Raise you.

0: GFI. 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
1: Please.

0: 12. 12, good. 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I'm behind that Range Rover involved in that ADW on the east side. He's actually pulling over on Piedmont right now, just right by Chandler Street. Just driving a couple cars this way. Should be armed with a knife.
1: Breezy. Bust. Breezy love. Good job. 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Breezy 12, do you settle?

0: Chandler Street. 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Should be armed with a knife.
1: Reese.
0: What?
1: Reese, love.
0: Good job.
1: Reese, 15. 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

0: 14 minutes.
1: Love no one.
2: Appreciate it.
1: 13, same traffic.
2: Appreciate it. I don't believe anybody has spoken to the victim yet.
0: We're out with that vehicle. See if anybody can break away or talk to them, see if they have any PC or anything.
2: Yeah, I'll let them know.

0: George Six?
1: Yeah, just check with Sergeant Coleman. But yeah, I think they should be right.
0: 3301, sorry.
1: 15, we have that car pulled over on the west side on Piedmont Street.
0: 3C, thank you.
1: And reset.

0: the caller is at 327 Plantation Street. He wasn't injured. He just wanted to speak with police about it, but he gave us information on a vehicle with a plate, and they have it pulled over.
1: They have it pulled over? Is that what he said?
0: Yeah, they haven't pulled over on the east side. I haven't got over to talk to him yet because we've been pretty tied up. Do you want me to send someone from the northeast to go speak with them on Plantation?

0: Negative. Everything here appears secure in the visa. You can clear. Eight, I have a registration for you when you're ready.
1: I have it.
0: All right, the Louisiana commercial plate, November 664640.
1: Hey, Trev, I'm going to call you back.
2: All right, yeah, it's all said you want to use the Northeast. I just wasn't under following what was going on.
1: How did they... Who boloed the car?
3: It was just a call that was sitting there for a little bit. I believe someone, I'm not sure who, but someone took the plate and recognized it. I'm off it to...
0: Hey, we're also going to need a tow for this.
3: Receive.

0: 327 Plantation Street, speak to William Gonzalez. Just looking to see if there's any PC. Could I send you, William?
1: No, I got it.
0: Thank you.

0: Oh, William Gonzalez said two people pulled a knife on him, and they left in Mass Reg 5 Papa Yankee Bravo 99, which is a Range Rover. He wasn't assaulted with a knife. He hurt his elbow falling while running away. He wanted to speak with us about it, so I think someone grabbed that plate and found the vehicle.
1: Okay.
0: Go ahead, 4.
2: Wait, is this the individual armed with a knife or the person with the vehicle is armed with a knife?
0: The person who drove off the vehicle was armed with a knife, not the person you're going to see on Plantation Street. They do have two people pulled over at Devon Street that they believe is the vehicle.
2: Fine, I'll go with them.
1: Hey, you can back off fire.
0: Please.
1: Five to ten, the EAC, they're going to head up, okay?
3: I got that, sir. Thank you.
0: Do you have a make and model set?
1: Yes, that'll be a gray Mitsubishi Mirage, I think.
0: Is that a sedan or an SUV? Wait.

0: 8. Also, this female is being transported to St. B's. Legs.
1: Really?

0: Do you mind giving me the I number, please?
1: Not a problem. It's 60116, 60116, Zildjian Route.
0: Thank you.
2: Okay, you want to have the call step out, please?
1: Yes, sir.

0: 4.
1: Go ahead, 4.
2: You check with one of the officers on the west side if they can break away and hide over here.
1: Stand by.

0: There's 12 on, or anybody on?
1: Over 14.
0: Isa, I just asked if anybody there, if anyone can break off to go to plantation and speak to the guy.
2: Yeah, I'm on the phone with the chief there now. Just stand by for one second.
0: Freezer.

0: 45813. Three's following me.
1: Bobby Cliffside.
2: Where is he?
0: Sorry, I've seen traffic.
2: Where is he?
0: Please.
2: Where is he? I have it.

0: 3. I'm going to be switching over to the west side until we finish the show up.
1: Okay.

0: Alright, just an update. The car is on the flatbed. Nine says he's all set with me. You can show me how to my car.
1: Reese?

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1: Repeat.
2: EMS requests a car over at 8 Hastings Ave, apartment 1. They responded for a 40-year-old male with chest pain, vomiting, who's awake and responsive, but they have a note in the system about a male there who may have mental issues and possible access to a firearm. I don't see it on our side, though. Okay. Hospital 19.
3: Engine, I have it.

0: But
1: I'll be clear from Piedmont Street. You just show me in here if I have a mark out call. I've been serious about this.
2: Yeah, the call taker's nowhere and has no idea who Ivan is.
1: I just can't believe he's back. I thought he was gone.
2: Yeah, we're not that lucky.

0: number 886?
1: That's correct, apartment 1.
2: A female was transported to St. V's. I'll be doing a crash report. You could have saw a couple of.
3: Me too.

0: Radio, so we got a toll over here for this Range Rover. It was approved by Sergeant Mitchell. It's going to be Mass 5 Papa Yankee Bravo 99, 5PYB 99.
1: That'll be Arlie's.
0: I have it, thank you.

0: sound.
1: Good, huh?
0: Alright, we're all going to be clearing out of here. If you could just link the original shot spotter to this call, I'll be typing a couple lines under this, and I'll be co-pilot.
1: Merci, Volta.
0: Thank you.

0: Well,
1: good.
0: No answer at the door. It's all quiet up. Does the caller want to speak with us?
1: Negative.
0: Okay, you can clear this out. Cool.
1: Reason.

0: 50 South Street, the report of 6 females outside fighting. No weapons seen at this time. So far, just one. You will.
1: None of it.
2: Hey, can you just show us headed to Caskan, please?
0: Oh, yeah.
2: Would you mind showing us going to CAT scan?
0: Yes, sir.

0: cars in the area, and we're not seeing anybody outside. Is there any way we can call the caller back and see if they still see these individuals?
1: You're welcome.

0: I guess when they heard you, they all ran inside, but he did not specify where inside was.
1: Yes.

0: ever have for the 911 hangup. We had an open line. We were unable to make any voice contact. Attempted multiple callbacks. It's going to voicemail. MasterCard shows the number coming back to Tanya Cho Exback, 10672, does have a Section 12 history.
1: I have it on the way.
0: Okay.
2: Six, you can back off. I don't have that one.
0: Receive. Disregard, 10.
3: 10, I have that. Can you actually just show me code 4 on this report?
0: Absolutely.
3: Thank you.
0: You're welcome.

0: 9.
1: Go ahead.
0: 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Her last known address with us was 27 Catherine Street.

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0: Alright, nothing showing. No one's flagging us down. You clear this up, both of us.
1: 360.

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1: Go ahead.
0: You just punch up set numbers. It's all set. At the garage.
1: Received.

473 Massasoit Road. We've got it coded to check the welfare. Caller's reporting a female screaming profanities and a car horn sounding. You can see a male and two females in the front yard that appear to be verbally arguing. Nothing physical at this point that they can tell. Seems to be only verbal. Did not see any weapons.

0: Oscar 13.
1: Go ahead.
0: It's going to be 17 Queen Street, apartment 1 front for disturbance. You got Lila Drita, the property manager, who will meet an officer at the side door, wants an officer to assist in advising the tenants of apartment 1 front to turn off the loudspeaker. I guess it's an ongoing issue.
1: I have
0: Oscar 11 to assist. We were there last night a couple times with similar issues.

0: 0126 6 0126.
1: Okay, what time are we resting?
0: 5:30.

0: Can I start you over to 29 McKinley Road for a very suspicious tractor trailer? We've got Antonio calling safety. Just arrived home from work to find that there is a tractor trailer, cab and trailer, allegedly parked on his lawn. Doesn't appear to be anybody inside the truck. Doesn't know where it came from or why it's on his lawn. Officer 2?
1: Where is it?

Could you just add MassReg 1 Alpha Echo 91R to the comments, please? And there is a front end of a tractor trailer in this person's yard. Could you just start me a tow? It's going to be a heavy, please.

0: Osmondry.
1: Very good.
0: Bolivar's been notified. He's going to start working on getting a heavy up there for you. He just asked that we let him know if we somehow find the owner or operator of this before they get there.
1: Will do. Thank you.
0: You're welcome.
2: Oscar 11.
3: Eleven.
2: 25 Queen Street for check on the welfare. Outside. You can speak to Audrey Damon, 11-6-94. He says he's having homicidal thoughts and has schizophrenia. No weapons. Oscar 11, Oscar 13, just an update. The male is on the phone telling EMS he has access to a firearm.
0: I just want to confirm, hound like dog?
2: Correct.
0: Received.

0: 在。
1: Call that I was just on Massasoit Road. Can you change it from 473 Massasoit to 468?
0: Oscar 3.
2: Go ahead.
0: This appears to be a very new company. I don't know how legitimate they are. They do have a DOT number. I found one phone number listed so far and did leave a voicemail. I'm going to keep trying to see if I can find a phone number.
2: I got that. Thank you.
0: You're welcome.

0: stand by for the 6 a.m. radio check. Oscar 15. Oscar 17.
1: 17.
0: Oscar 18.
2: 8.
0: Oscar 19.
3: 19.
0: And Oscar 20.
2: 20.
0: I have that 11.

0: Attention east side cars, the time is now 6 a.m. Stand by for morning radio check. Oscar 4.
1: 4.
0: Six.
1: Six.
0: Eight.
1: Eight.
0: Nine.
1: Nine.
0: All available units received loud and clear. The time is now 6 a.m. Have a good day.

0: 3.
1: The company is registered to a residential address in Hopkinton. So I called over to them to see if they could send somebody over there to try to make contact, see if we can figure out what's going on with the company.
0: Thank you.

0: Vale.
1: Behind this A&P, we'll find some section call paperwork. Following it down there.
2: Alright, you did that.

0: Caution 3.
1: Pretty good.
0: I just got a call back from the owner of the company who's provided me with the name and phone number of the individual who operates this truck. I am going to try to reach out to him to see if I can help try to figure out how or why this happened.
1: Sounds good. Thank you.
0: You're welcome.

0: 3.
1: I just made contact with Joshua, who's going to be making his way over to you. He first told me he was parked on the sidewalk, then he said he was parked in the street. He doesn't seem to know how the truck ended up in the yard.
0: Along the street, leading up onto the sidewalk. I'll speak with him once he gets here.
1: Greasy.
0: Did he happen to mention where he was coming from?

0: Do I need to back off Boulevard?
1: Yeah, I'll hold off on that. I'll let you know in a second. We're speaking with the driver now.
0: Receive.

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Coming in at the Guild of St. Agnes as a lower main door and center hall motion. Oscar 6.

0: Joshua was able to move the trailer out of the front yard. He's on his way. We spoke with the homeowner. He is all set. If you can clear it out, we'll be code 5.
1: West Boylston Street, apartment 1. We had Dana calling, stating he's hearing equipment sounds in his walls and feels like he's being zapped by electrodes in the pool.
0: Oh, goodness. All right. I will go talk to him.
1: Receive. Oscar 5.
0: Why did I have that? Hey, you can put us out.
1: Breathing.

0: Report me on file. Have a nice day.
1: You too.
2: Okay.
3: Alright, we can clear this out. It's, the cleaning lady's here. She put in the wrong code on accident, so code 5.
2: Receive.

0: Three. I see that 29 McKinley Road is back up again. Did the boss from the original call, Joshua's boss, did he have a phone number? I'll just speak with the boss and not Joshua.
1: All I have is the one phone number, which I believe is Joshua's.
0: I got it. I will head back over there. There's not going to be a need for a police report. Nobody broke into that trailer. He clearly did not know how to park his vehicle.
1: Racing.

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0: Good morning. Nine, I got an animal complaint for 64 Wharton Street Extension. Caller states a coyote in the neighbor's yard with a possible broken leg.
1: All right, I'll let you know.

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1: Race

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1: Yes, sir.
0: What's wrong with that one? We'll put it on the list. We'll have a service.
1: It's overheating and it doesn't go faster than 10 miles.

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0: CME, please, 185 Madison Street.
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3: Good morning.

0: right, I'm here. You said 64.
1: Yeah,
0: I'm gonna.
1: Said it was on the lawn at 64.
0: Okay.

Hashtag 5 Alpha Whiskey Victor. 5 Alpha Victor Whiskey 5-3. He's reaching for McDonald's. I'm all set.

funny. Can you head to 35 West Boylston Drive for a hit and run? Can you speak to Eric? He wants to report that his Volkswagen was hit overnight when it was parked across the street here.

0: J797.
1: Go ahead.
0: Tommy EA. The bomb at Washington. I think that's where you got reactors now.
2: Did you get a call on this?
1: Jeff coming in now.
0: There it is. We got both on.
1: 3-6-2, can you start that way?
3: Oh, I got it.
0: I just have you tell Timothy for Honda Accord 779 Whiskey Victor 2.
3: Nine, there's no fox over here. I'll head over there. You can back it up.
1: 3-6-2, disregard.
3: I got it. I'm going to call in to check all the front yards. No.
1: Receive.

0: kids on Dolphin Street?
1: This is Andrew Cato. It's going to be commercial tag Yankee 29076. There's two vehicles there.

0: EA's notified, Dorenzo's on the way, and the grid's notified.
1: You never choose an EA. Thank you. I don't need fire either.
0: Alright, we'll back him up.
1: Delta 57.
0: Delta 57.
1: Can you create an I number for grant activity? You can use 911 Lincoln Square as the address and leave it open.
0: Receive.
2: Right on.

0: Okay.
1: Three car nine. Officer, going to. Good morning.
0: Good morning.
2: Yeah, affirmative. They were checking the pole down.
3: Dragged out of the street, so I have to see it pretty good. Why is the cop on top of it?
2: Great.
3: The root car coming in?
2: Yeah, affirmative 9.
3: Chapter 16, clear that's past citation issue.

0: 22 Mount Carmel Way. Fire stricken a box for a reported structure fire. Supposed to be a fire in apartment 525.
1: Four underway.
0: Two.
2: I got it.

0: I even pointed out that a ticket was issued, Mass Commercial, X-ray 63758, for parking and no parking, so we got to clean up the traffic, we'll stand there every day, so we've been advised, hopefully that clears it up.
1: I get it.
2: I'm 16.
1: Go ahead.
2: Is the east side all set with that box alarm, or do you need any other cars?
1: Let me find out, come on.
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0: You just add MazReg 3 Mike Alpha 595, 3 MA 595. It's going to be a black Volkswagen Passat. 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
0: Hashtag 4, Sierra Victor, Sierra 28. Cheeseway Street in the M&T Bank parking lot. I'm all set.
1: Great.
0: Tango 8.
1: Tango 8.
0: Franklin and Harding with Mass 692 Papa Golf 3. 692 Papa Golf 3. All set.

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1: Delta 57.
0: Dylan, when you're ready, could I grab that item?
1: Yeah, give me a second.

0: 9. You got a 20-minute EPA on the grid.
1: Yeah, I have a grid upstairs.

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1: Four.
0: Just let know to everyone to take a bus waiter from the free floor and the fire from apartment 535.
1: Great, Steve.
2: Yeah, well, can I just have that update again? I couldn't hear over the alarm.
1: Situated in the fires in apartment 535.

They can't have another unit coming down to Moncomaway. Need to get Shrewsbury and Moncomaway blocked if possible. Fire trucks are blocking the entire road. Yeah, and my whole side's tied up.

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1: Got it on.
0: Thanks.

0: 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I'm right around the corner and take care of that roadway closure.
1: Receive. 16, you can back off. Tangoy, you'll take it.
2: 16, I have it. Switching back over. Traffic 16, do you also need me to go to Shrewsbury Street?
1: One Cadillac Shrewsbury at Mount Conway.
2: Yeah, I think George Kelly was headed that way.
1: Yeah, permanent. So you're all set now.
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0: พอด้วย
1: 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Sarah Williams, 10178, going up for conventional withdrawals. One Woodward shooter.

0: 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I'm just walking into the roll call, but you say Memorial here?
1: I believe so. She's going to go up for fentanyl withdrawal.

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1: I got it. I have another call for you when you're ready.
0: What?
1: Can you and 16 head over to 102 Shore Drive for the commercial one? St. Vincent Med Group Interior Lobby, Suite 303.
0: We have...
2: 01.
0: Perfect. What was that alarm?
1: 102 Shore Drive.
3: Why don't we settle with 14 for now, and then I'll get you the rest of the roster after roll call.
1: I got it, 14.
0: 14, I got it.

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1: Wagon.
0: Go ahead, Wagon.
1: We'll be at Memorial ER, room 5, okay?
0: Receipt.

0: from the tier ones. All right. At 9:30, you have Oscar 13. At 11:30, Oscar 15. And 13:30, Oscar 18.
1: 13:30,
0: Oscar 18. Yes, because Oscar 12 is already doing 13:30 to release
2: the same piece card.
1: Alright, I have it.
2: Hey Adam, when you get here, park in the back of the building. There's an open door back here.
3: I have it.

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1: Suite 303.
0: Thank you.
1: You're welcome.

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1: Scott Code 74 Bay Edge Drive with fire in air. It's supposed to be a male laid out on the sidewalk.
2: Traffic 16, clear that stop citation issue.
1: Great.
3: Mike 194, good morning.
4: All right. We in Beans ICU room 2529. Yes, sir.
5: Good morning. 20. Yeah.

0: 还不是问这个吗？
1: 干嘛呀？
2: 喂。Alright, nothing out of the ordinary within the building. The backside of the building is unsecurable though. It seems like that, you need a pass key, but the pass key stays on. Maybe, possibly you let a responder know. But we'll be clearing out of here. Go club.
1: Nine.
3: Alright, National Grid's arrived on scene and they said it's not their, the city was his fault. Calling it, but then no police.
1: Receive. Is it wood or aluminum?

another one for you. 380 Grafton Street. Lost any from a motor vehicle. Speak to Estrella. His Hyundai was broken into overnight.

Can you start towards 626 Chandler Street for the disturbance? Chandler at Mill, we have a resident calling from the area who says there's a male that's been outside yelling since 4 a.m., possibly in the CVS parking lot.

0: 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What do you know?
1: Papa 250.
0: Bruce.
2: AMI 241, car 37, good morning.
0: Good morning.

0: home with the city about that pole? Is it off to the side of the street, or do they need to have somebody move it out of the street?
1: Where are they opening their presence off his head?
0: Precinct.

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1: 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Is that an apartment number?
0: Negative.
1: Oh. Have him permit me outside, please. Thank you.
0: I said he was outside already.
1: Okay, I'll check outside and let you know.

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1: Four.
2: Can you do me a favor and pull everyone who respond from the fire department in the comments and the person in charge?
1: Yes, sir.
3: Welcome.

Can you in 17 start over to 66 Navasota Ave for the check on the welfare? We have a James Morose calling, asking if we can check on his 13-year-old daughter, Norella. The dad states he was notified his daughter has been absent from school a week, and he hasn't been able to contact her or the mother. And today he was supposed to be dropped off at his home for visitation and hasn't shown up. Right.

0: 15, did the caller want to speak with us? We're not seeing anything over here.
1: Negative, they did not. They just wanted the area check.
0: Okay, thanks. We'll be close up.
1: Perfect.

0: Nate. 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
1: I believe the person that owns the vehicle. Stand by.
2: Through a Portuguese interpreter, Vivian will be waiting outside, needs to get her daughter's belongings from the father of Jerome Thiago. She's going to be waiting outside in a Corolla. And with this.
3: Stand on my way.
4: Hey, I have it. I am 2 minutes away from 2 Hell Street. I'm right down the street. I'll pick up then and I'll go to Kohafet.
2: You see.

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1: I got my coat on.
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0: 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Can't reach the bed with one set.
1: I got it. I'll go pick them up now.

0: Can you go to the floor for a minute?
1: Number and run me through it, removing the shorties from the hard shoe bridge here.
2: Receive.

0: go back to their apartments. You can clear. I'll be there on report on this. Go 5.
1: Citation was issued on that one. I'll be able to mass rates 6, Tango, Nancy, Tango, 4-1. All set.
0: Just so you have a flyer, I'll clear the thing. Go ahead.
2: Hey, let's check the well pit for you. 465 Shoes Retreat, McDonald's. My call is an extremely DK white male, long blonde hair, beard, mustache, stumbling around the parking lot into McDonald's. Who to assist?
3: I reckon it's
2: Racing 5.
4: Traffic, you seem to have
0: no warning.

0: Ponson Street, Reliant for a panic alarm. All I have is a number 2 panic alarm.
1: I have it. It comes in every once in a while. I should be able to.
0: You see.
2: Angley.
3: Good.
2: I'm going to clear this up. He was inspecting a Rhode Island restaurant a month ago. I'm clear.

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1: Traffic 6.
0: Can you take me off that TIC for a few minutes? I'll be back. If you want to generate a new one when I get back, well, just keep that one.
1: Yeah, I'll leave that one.
0: Okay, thank you.
1: Welcome.

0: 18. For 185 South Flag Street for a restraining order violation, you're actually going to head to 79 June Street. Conjetta Gustafson is reporting that her son, Michael Gustafson, 727-90, just violated 209-88 restraining order she has against him. He showed up at 185 South Flag Street and she left because she didn't want to be near him, causing a disturbance. The order is showing unserved a MasterCard. He also has gang affiliations.
1: So where is she at the moment?
0: 79 June Street.
1: Okay,

0: Hi, I guess they had a medical code blue here, but they were all set and they backed off the A, or just sent us. They're all set, they're going to shut the alarm off. 45.
1: Okay, safe.

0: we had it covering for Indian Street. The call was the vehicle, correct?
1: Correct. She's going to be in a Honda Civic, color blue.
2: Racing. 10.
3: What?
2: Reported domestic, 46 Wyndham Street, apartment number 1. A young child calling 911 said that the mother and the boyfriend was fighting and that he was slashing her tires, a lot of yelling in the background. Then the child called back, said everything was fine, and hung up.
3: I have it.
2: He twisted.
1: Dude, I'm still with him.
2: Racing.
0: Traffic fight.
2: Traffic.
0: Mass Ridge 4, Roger, Nancy, Henry, 36, also.
3: This is 3,
2: yeah? Yeah, stand by.

0: Go ahead.
1: 167 Chandler Street, apartment 3, could have preserved the peace. We have a Christian Benoit calling. He's waiting in a Toyota Corolla on the corner of Piedmont and Chandler. He'd like an officer standby light to collect some belongings from the apartment here. There is an order. There is a restraining order with the former mate Antonia Garcia de Torres. I'm sure.
0: I have it.
1: 17.
2: Yep, I got it.

0: do you have anybody that can assist me at the moment? Sir, 141-8593. Apparently you made some concerning statements.
1: 20
2: out of it.
1: 36.
2: Do you know what the statements were?
0: 25.
1: Are you heading that way? You want me to start another car with 20?
0: I'm going to start over there with 20.
1: Alright, got it.
3: Can you show me and route to my car?
1: Okay.

0: has rechecked a little bit. Polo, the area of 550 Selfridge Street. First, Shania Taylor, 1110 06. Operating away by Caravan at 4 Sierra Yankee, Mike 73. Left unknown direction traffic. Boyfriend stated she may have taken a large amount of pills before she was.
1: For a Bolo out of 550 Southbridge Street. Going to be for Shanila Taylor, 1110-06, left his address, possibly in a white Dodge Caravan. Masteridge 4, Sierra Yankee, Mike 73, unknown direction of travel, pit stop, locate, check on the local. The boyfriend, Stephen, called it in.

0: 16 to 17. You still with the caller?
1: Yeah, we're coming up the street right now to your location.

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0: 15 Stoneham Road, Malicious Mischief, Emilio, Puffy, back patio door being smashed in the last

0: All right, the owner of that vehicle lives in 1300 Main Street, apartment 3R. She came out of the vehicle. I'll be quick.
1: All right,

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1: I can go with it.
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1: Go ahead.
0: You need no feedback to me. More reserve in hand. I'll put a report on call. Include yourself.
1: I got it.

0: 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Put me on a TRC 301 Lake Ave, please.
1: Read. Read.

0: 区。
1: 对。
0: Being put on a full for that second plate, he's already violated the order.
1: What kind of car was it?
0: It was a Honda Accord, but I think it's for Michael and the document.
1: I got it. Stop and hold.
0: Stop and hold.
1: I got it. How did you violate the order?
0: Phone call.
1: Oh, I got it. Central Westside car, standby for the following stop and hold Volo. 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
0: Can you create me a second set of numbers that don't park? Can you use off with the victim?
1: Okay.
0: I'm meeting with the reporting party.

0: 20, go ahead.
1: 20, can you head over to 6 Southwood Road for a missing person? The group home here. We have an employee dating a Danon Pimentelli. Just took off from the home. They want to make a report.

Yankee Charlie 1-1 for a male named Michael Gustafson. Male violated a restraining order earlier. He was last hit on the plate readers at Harding Street.

0: I have it. I just didn't have you close up. Alright, save them coffee when you're ready.
1: Sure.
0: 158 Beacon Street for a larceny from motor vehicle. Raham's calling. He said he came outside and the doors to his Camry were open and his wallet's gone.

0: 弟弟。
1: Can you start me a car over to Elm Park? Apparently he's meeting me down here.
2: Station, what do they have over there?
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2: Dispatch.
4: Morning, sir. I'm working the DCU Convention Center over here for the graduation, and there's a car parked in front of the Convention Center, more than 12, and no parking. Could you raise my sector sergeant for approval of the tow?
5: There are 5.
0: Traffic 16.
5: 16.
0: Mass at 6 Frank Hotel Echo 57, same location also.
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0: church at the moment. He didn't give me an ETA, but he said he was on his way over here. Just as a commentary.
1: I got that.
2: Can he just try to find me parking?
1: I got it.

0: Doesn't matter.
1: Okay.
0: He's at the park now.
1: I got it.
2: We're at the park.
0: We're on the Greek church.
1: Can you have it?
2: I can.

0: Is he waiting on the wagon?
1: Get on one, switch to two.
0: I got it.
2: Wagon's on two.
0: Wagon, can I get you to Elm Park over by the Greek church for one?

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1: The original one or this one?
0: The original.
1: All right, send that one.

0: All right, I found Dan at 25 Ellis Drive. Can you just let the caller know and they can possibly meet us here?
1: I can. You said 25 Ellis Drive?
0: Correct.
1: Okay.
2: Position main route to 747 Main Street, Mekong Supermarket. What's up?

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1: Transport one male from Elm Park back to the station.
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fine. 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I'll be open. Okay.

0: Sierra 3. 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
1: Hey, just a heads up, we got someone coming in to help us with that Memorial ER hospital guy. So, Burrell, Route 15, and Mangra and 18 are all set for big odds for now.
0: Receive, I have that. 15 and 18, you guys are all set for you guys.
2: 15 and 18.
1: And 13 should be clearing. You should have him available here in a little while.
0: Greasy, thank you.
2: Order was served in hand. I have a docket number when you're ready.
0: Alright, got with it.
2: Going to be 2564 Romeo Oscar 399. I'll be doing a report with them.
0: Greasy.
3: Hi, it's 6 Whitney Street, apartment number 3, it's supposed to be an elderly female unresponsive.
1: Hello.
3: 8 to assist.
2: I don't have it.
0: I'll pull up. The 16, I'll be clear, Russell.
4: I got a disorderly for you, 640 Main Street, outside the Salvation Army. About 7 people, males and females, arguing, yelling. Thought they might have were going to fight, but they didn't.
5: Alright, I've heard the same people. I'll go drive by and see what they're doing. Yeah, I'll be with them.
0: Great.

0: Hallelujah.
1: Looks like that is 60178. 60178.
0: I have that. Thank you.

0: right over towards 11 Seaver Street first, apartment 402. MedStar is staging with fire for an 80-year-old male that's having a psych episode.
1: Ivor, you said he's 80 years old?
0: Staging for the 80-year-old, yes, that's correct.
1: Okay, on the way.
0: Reese, thank you.

0: I hear from this guy yesterday. Pretty sure he's like wheelchair ridden.
1: I'll check real quick.
2: They're talking to somebody else.
1: Me too.

0: 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Definitely, you know, Wilshire.
1: Appreciate it.

0: Jamie's still on scene at the medical, speaking with the other party involved.
1: Received 8. Can you just check the area of 557 Southwest cutoff? Oh, standby. Just forgot that.

0: 7.
1: Scott, towards the area 113 Fairmont Ave, reported structure fire.
0: On the way.
1: 8.

0: Croydon. Oscar 14. Can you just take a ride by 76 Dewey and make sure Tango 8 is all set?
1: Tango 8, I'm sorry. I am clear, and that's going to be your written warning.
0: No problem at all. Thank you.
2: Daughter rushed her to a hospital. You can clear this out, Colfax.
3: Receive.
2: Two off, Fairmont.
3: Received.

0: Go ahead. You can clear out that 640 Main Street call. Nobody's arguing. Nobody's being disorderly.
1: Appreciate it. Thank you.
0: No problem.

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1: Have a gym in the street, anonymous caller passing by said that there was 8 females here smoking crack.
0: Got it.
1: Twenty, I'm nearby, I'll check it out. 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

0: 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They're smoking a cigarette. You can clear this out.
1: Everything.

0: Go ahead.
1: Just so you have it, it's going to be a little outside fire that it took. And then a little outside fire. Sorry, my radio died on me. It's just a little outside fire that extended to the house. So I believe fire's breaking it down to 3-1. Stand by till the road clears. I'll let you know when we clear.
0: I wish you'd have it.

0: Bye. Parking violations, 50 Foster Street, DCU's calling. They have a black pickup truck in the no parking zone on the commercial street side of the building. They asked the person to move and he refused.
1: Very good.
2: Thank you.

0: 16.
1: 32 Irving Street, apartment 11. It's going to be a 160, I think. Clyde wants to report a female, Devona Stewart, has been trying to contact him via third party. She lives in the same building. There's no order in MasterCard, and I spoke to him on the phone a minute ago to try to advise him, and he says it's some sort of order from a judge due to their pending case going on.
0: I have it. I'll go advise him.
2: Me too.

pointing out, two Grove Heights Drive for a residential. I'm going to be the Petty residence getting a front foyer. No answer from a responder. Can you throw me out with 16? Yes, we'll do.

0: can you just link I number 57914 to this? His windshield was damaged by a baseball from a baseball field, and he wanted to be advised of his options and having them pay for his windshield damage. He was advised to call Local 5.
1: Sorry, I didn't know that was the same guy. I would have called him back and advised him a second time.
0: No worries at all.

0: Cavit 16.
1: Roger.
0: TRC 1281 Pleasant Street, please.
1: Greasy.

Quinlan and Alec in the train of Papa 2 came in as his totally, just as Colin said, to the 15-year-old brother Axel was fighting with the mother and trying to leave the house, and she called back and said that he took off on foot down the street, Hispanic male, 5'8", afro, white t-shirt, and shorts, unknown direction.

0: Alabama, 734.
1: 734.
0: Main Street, or actually Front Street from Main.
2: The commercial is going to be closed down. We'll be moving to emergency access for emergency vehicles.

Romeo with mask, 5'7", Victor John, 14, Grafton Street, right here on Washington Street. I'll be out.

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1: 7.
0: Just say I haven't. I'm going to be here like 5 more minutes. There's just a couple trucks blocking the streets so over to some town.
1: Receive.
2: Alrighty.
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1: 734.
0: I just drove by the parking office that on Front Street in between Rain and Commercial. We have vendors that are parking. They say no parking, but we authorize it.

0: 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Yeah.
1: Hashtag 8 Romeo Echo 459 1305 Pleasant Street, I'm all set.
2: Reese.

0: 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Could you add me to that TRC at 1285 Pleasant Street?
1: Absolutely.

0: throw me out at 766 Main Street with one whale. You just call to check on the welfare. I'll let you know. Reese.
1: I'm 16. You clear this out. Who's the advisor of his options?
0: Reese.
2: Seven, I'll be code five. I'll be doing a report.
3: Three seats. Seven, eight, 9 hours. Okay, so

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1: 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Andrea wants to speak with you about two people that were just trespassing, a male and a female.

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0: That's a negative, sir.
1: Okay.
0: What traffic unit?
2: Traffic 6.
0: Go ahead.
2: Can you punch up a TIC number for me, 310 Chandler Street?
0: Yes, sir, we'll do.

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1: off.
0: You go for it.
2: Read.
1: Go to code for that.
2: Read you, Sergeant. Go ahead.
3: 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I'll be all set.
2: Reach. 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
1: I'll be out with Mass 8, Frank Echo 781. 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I'll be all set.
0: Great.

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0: All right, just defending a little long chat. I'm really hung out, so I'm just going to be out here for a little bit until she gets home.
1: Reese.

20. Four 74 Salisbury Street. If you could just take a ride up there, we have a area resident reporting a big water truck is up here, using one of the fire hydrants to fill up the water truck. It says pool water on it. Sounds like it's a company out of Barrie stealing water from a fire hydrant. Crazy.

0: Traffic, sir. Traffic, sir.
1: Traffic, sir. I'll be clear of the spot. Citation issue.
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1: Freeze.
2: 20.
1: Go ahead.
2: They are not doing the water. They are metered with the water department. They can use this fire hydrant. You can clear this out.
1: That's what you said they're right. They're fine. Fire department.
2: Yes, they're allowed to use this fire hydrant.
1: Oh, here's.
3: She was clear. She does not want to report him missing as of now. I do have a report in file. Clear.
1: Good. I'm going to be working overtime today in Pier 26. I'm currently staffing at his designation, but I'm going to be taking over one of the hospital guards. It's going to be the guard from 11:30 to 13:30 at Memorial ER. Good morning. You can train it.
4: Harvard, the
1: captain,
4: you
2: can show me is 19.
1: Got it, thank you.
2: Go ahead.
5: Check the area of Water Street. It was quoted a check the welfare passerby. It says that she saw a male get pushed out of a silver Corolla, no plate, and started walking towards Kelly Square. Hispanic male, gray jeans, shorts, and a white t-shirt.
2: I have it.
1: Seven.
6: I'm just actually passing through there right now. I can let you know. I don't see anything to show.
5: Marisi, disregard 10.
0: Mass Type 4, Zulu Whiskey Kilo 43, single facial muscle.
1: Reese.
5: Mailboxes. Passerby says an elderly white male appeared confused, wearing black shorts and a white t-shirt, just standing at the mailboxes, about 70 years old.
2: I'll take a ride over it.

0: 7.
1: Seven.
0: Just the one call?
1: Yeah, affirmative.
0: Not seeing anything. I'll continue to Harrington Lake.

0: Right.
1: Mass 6, Lima, November, Echo, E2.
0: Reese.
2: Yes, sir.
0: Reese.

0: Bravo.
1: 7.
0: Yeah, someone meet me outside. Can't get him in.

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Got it. Mass Tag 1, Yankee Tango Echo 13, same location, Alpha.

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1: One second.
0: Back to 11 Seaver Street, apartment 402 again. Another check. Cindy states that her husband has dementia. He's screaming, won't calm down, no weapons. EMS was notified.
1: I got it.
0: 17, I have it. I have a bolo when you're ready.

0: going to be for an Aiden Peterson, 5'10", 2010. He was seen going down Harrington Way towards Hamilton Street wearing white sweatpants, gray sweatshirt, and black slides. He was last seen at 10:36 this morning. And I'll do a report, Coach 5. Good.
1: Check the areas. It started at 70 Jennings Street, but now it's Hurdle Street. We got like 3 calls for the coyote that was in the back yard at 51 and now in the front yard at 29. Okay.
0: Of
1: Street
0: Hurdle. I have it.

0: 27.
1: I'll be out with a 29 hurdle.
0: Crazy.
1: Yeah, it looks pretty thick.
0: Racing.

0: Oscar 18. Can I have you go to a different call?
1: I'm not in any hold. Go
0: ahead. Oh, I'm sorry. Did you clear out Chandler?
1: Affirmative.
0: Receive. Can you head to 648 Pleasant Street with fire and EMS? It's for a three-year-old child choking.
1: EMS mode?
0: That's affirmative. 20 to assist.
2: Oh, yeah.
0: Go ahead.
3: I'm going to Pleasant Street. Traffic 16.
0: Go ahead.
3: Last tag 6 Mike Charlie Bravo 44, same location.
0: Greasy.
4: Looking for animal control for the sickly coyote.
1: Yeah, I'll

units going to 648 Pleasant Street. Just be advised, during the call, they were able to get the object out, and the baby is no longer choking.

0: Go ahead.
1: Just to confirm, you said the baby is not choking, breathing, or some shit right now? I'm redirecting back to fever.
0: Breathe. I'll continue over there. Breathe.
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0: Mass 4, Mike, Victor Yankee 66, 1285, all set.
1: Peace.

0: Begin. 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You can clear this out.
1: Greasy, 20, you can disregard. 20, 5.

0: All right. Suspicious person, 11 Wild Rose Ave. Nobody's on scene, but I guess on camera footage they saw someone roaming around the backyard, so they'd like it checked out. They couldn't give us a description.
1: I don't know what they were.
0: 20.
1: 20, I'm with them.

0: Just an update from the caller. I guess he got a description. It's a male in a yellow shirt, gray baseball cap, tattoo on his right forearm, has a clipboard. Says nobody's supposed to be doing any inspections here, and the pool area where he was has lock gates. Yes, she said she was.
1: Oh, be disregarded. I was able to stop somebody passing by a wheelchair.
0: Reese. Crazy. 13, could you head to 161 Dewey Street, preserve the peace, speak to Jose, he's trying to get a motor vehicle back from an ex, Brenda Ortiz. She's refusing to give him the keys. Male's waiting at 76 Charlotte.
1: I have it.

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1: Got it.
0: Hashtag 1 Kilo Echo Golf 6-8. Same location, I'm all set. Crazy.

0: Tango 8. I'm sorry, that's going to be a written warning. I don't know why it's a citation, but written warning.
1: Ten,
2: yeah, I'll be honest. He's paramedics out here right now, checking him out.

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1: Mass 1285, all set.
2: Received.
3: Yeah, he's not going to want them removed. She's trying to get a 209A against them.
2: No, and I had that. We spoke with her yesterday and advised her to go in yesterday. She has to come.
3: Received. Five, you want to float that one?
4: Five, Orange Street.
3: Affirmative.
0: Good morning. Get us off.
2: Receive.
4: You. I need to show some.
2: Receive.

0: 10.
1: 10.
0: Alright, he'll be transported to UMass on the lake. I can head over there with 9 and back off. Cool, 5.
1: Racy, 5, that's your pass.
0: Bye, guys.

0: I'm 16.
1: Got it.
0: I really wouldn't call this a domestic, but I'll throw a couple lines. The wife is just getting annoyed because husband's grumpy and shouting and yelling. I'll throw a couple lines and what do you got on Quincy?
1: Hi, received. It's, I put it out as a check to welfare, just so you know.
0: What, is he restrained?
1: Yeah, check to welfare. 1 out of

0: Oh, I received. It's, I put it out as a detective welfare, just so you know.
1: What, is he retrieved?
0: Yeah, check the welfare. One out of us.
1: We also tag CIT for that. They had an inquiry issue. What is that, just a trespass?
0: I'll take care of that. Yeah, 2 Quincy Street, I don't know what it is, but a male called in, says that there's a male inside of his home who changed all the locks, not supposed to be here, and doesn't have any idea who he is, but I'm sure there's more to this story.
1: I have 7 people with me.
0: Agent.
2: Spoke to a neighbor, he said he's DOA. He was plotting off the land, I guess.
0: Reese.
1: Charlie 16.
0: Go ahead.
1: Mass tag 72 Yankee Foxtrot 74, same location.
0: Reese.

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1: 104 Belmont Street for the 5 males fighting in front of the store. Five.
0: One, I'm with 4.
1: Receive one.

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1: Got it.
0: I'll be clear of that stop, citation issued, and I'll be clear of my TRC.
1: Appreciate.
2: Traffic 16, clear that stop, verbal.
1: Appreciate.

0: That's what he said. You want me to call? Yes, if you can. I'm not seeing him up here. Yeah, stand by one.
1: She's supposed to be on the way out.

0: 5. Got a spot you towed 16 Ashmont Ave, apartment number 2 in Assault DW. Jessica's reporting her son's girlfriend, Roseanne, 5 months pregnant, is waving a knife around and stabbing motorcycle tires outside.
1: Very good.
0: 4 to assist.
2: 4 on the way.
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0: 18 right now, I don't. And the east side has both Spanish-speaking officers going to an ADW call.
1: Okay, no worries. You know it's clear.
0: He'll be over there in a minute or two, and his brother's on scene at the house.

0: 2014 Snowy Halloween restraining order. Kayla wants to report her nephew Gabriel Martin, 720-07, sent her some threatening messages. He was served in hand yesterday.
1: I was at the...
0: Okay.

0: coming home?
1: No, he is not on scene.
0: All right, Adam.
1: Put ACO4 out on Orton Street Extension.
2: Received.

0: six now.
1: Go ahead.
0: 2016, allegedly they let some guy stay here 4 years ago, and for whatever reason he's not leaving. So if I go to Coyle's, figure it out. What do you have on High Street? We're close by.
1: Reese, 52 High Street, Abby's house. Staff reporting a Robert Hedden is trespassed from their property, and he's currently on the property and causing a disturbance.
0: Robert. Pretty much be on arrival.
1: Alright, he's actually not on the property, but he's causing a disturbance across the street and attempting to speak with residents.
0: Where's it?
1: Reese. Go ahead.
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1: See you, will do.
2: Thank you.
1: You're welcome. Have a good day.
2: You as well.
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2: You get an ETA from the caller, he still hasn't shown up. Go ahead, Coach.
0: Yeah, he's just standing in the middle of the road up on this next street. I don't know if you want to let him control people around. He's just standing there. I don't think we're doing that. Turtle Ave.

0: I can just start you for a location, just put the mail here. Also, like, ice pack or something for prudence.
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0: Just so it's on record, the caller was not at 61. He was leading a relationship at Dewey Street.
1: Let me see if I have it. Alright, like the cat says, he wasn't on the property, he was just waiting for a resident in there to come meet with him. And they're walking. Clear.
2: I'm 83 Main Street, apartment 2.

What's that guy stand by for a bullet from the east side? For a suspect in an ADW knife. Leslie running from Ashmy Ave towards Crompton Park. Looking for Roseanne Summersall, 316 of 05. She's a pregnant female. Again, wanted for ADW knife. Left on foot towards Crompton Park. Has an address on the west side, 983 Main Street, apartment 2. Again, that's Roseanne Summersall, 316 of 05. Pregnant female, wanted for ADW knife. Use caution if seen.

0: Delta 75, I'm in the area down there. Can I just get a description other than the pregnant female?
1: Hispanic female, 5 months pregnant, wearing a black sweater, blue jeans, black Crocs, hair in a bun.
0: Thank you very much.
1: Well.
2: Psychiatrist for an updated description of Roseanne. Again, she's a pregnant female. Hispanic, last name wearing a black sweater, blue jeans, and black Crocs. Hispanic female, pregnant, black sweater, blue jeans, black Crocs.

0: Go ahead, 13.
1: 18-1-8, you can go to the south, assist the citizen.
0: Receive. And go ahead, 13. 13, like I said before, a caller was waiting May at Dewey. He was not in front of 161 Dewey. No violation there. We're unable to make contact with the party inside the apartment. He was advised it's an option.
2: Reese.
0: Doing a report, code 5.
2: Reese.

0: limited info, but male, 29 years old, was punched in the face, bleeding. EMS is notified. We were unable to get any suspect info or if the suspect is inside or outside.
1: Thirteen.

0: Lima 2.
1: Lima 2.
0: Keep there. Matt Fertile, Jenny, Fort, expensive office.
1: Great, Steve.

0: I'm kind of venting.
1: Yeah, it goes fast.
2: We were just switching over. Go again.
1: I'll be close, guys.
2: I have that, thank you.

Oscar 14. 14. 14, 366 Chandler Street for 811. It's going to be right in front of the Leo's Pizza, GPA Jefferson, and Nissan. Needs help exchanging. Receive.

Go ahead, Paul. Oscar 12. 12. You all set? Yeah, you can clear this out. That mail was transported to the lake. If you didn't want to report anything, we'll be code 5. 3-6.

0: Oscar 7.
1: Seven,
0: you can be code 5 for a call.
1: I am.
0: 20 Lakeview Street, apartment 2, is for a runaway juvenile. We have a clinician calling in reporting a 9-year-old female took off from this home. She currently does have some mental health issues and going through some kind of crisis. She's a light-skinned female, 141 pounds, medium-length hair.
1: I have it.
0: You see.
1: Is there any clothing description for her?
0: Seven. No, no clothing description. Just be advised, there's a very strong language barrier. No further information was given.
1: I have it.
0: One. Go ahead.
2: What apartment was the noise coming from for this 49 Pleasant Valley Drive? Sorry, 49 Country Club.
0: I have 1112 callers and 1012.
2: I have it, thank you.
0: Awesome.
1: Traffic 5. 5, Victor Golf, Victor, 6-4, all set.
0: Racing.

0: Animal Control?
1: Go ahead.
0: Any other calls for me while I'm out?
1: I do not. Not at this point.
0: Appreciate it.

0: 7th. So you have it, she didn't run away. She's here with me and can start me in the parade section 12.
1: Okay, I have that. You want to have a car that way?
0: No, I'll fly over there.
1: I have it.
2: Mm-hmm.
1: Hi, Lieutenant.
2: Can I get that animal for that coyote?
1: It's going to be 60216.
3: I'm sure we'll get more calls on it. If it's not aggressive, we're not going to respond to it.

0: 13. Guys. Put me out at 3 Cambridge Street with 1.
1: Said number 3 Cambridge?
2: So I've got a stop for an accident with injury, 922 Grafton Street.
0: 4, I'm close by. I can take care of the accident. Where you go?
2: 4, thank you. It's going to be a Honda Accord involved. I have much information that's being called in by a progressive. They're calling for their client.
3: Ken, I'll be clearing from Ashmont. I'll be taking out charges, doing a report. I'll head over there.
2: Okay. I have that, Ken.

0: Yeah.
1: Sierra 191.
0: Go ahead.
1: Can you put me out with a mail? I'm going to be School Street, just in from Summer.

0: here when I want.
1: Go ahead.
2: Sixteen.
3: 300 Street for an 811 in the parking lot. It's two cars, Chevy versus Volkswagen. They'd like help exchanging.
2: Have it.
3: I'm here. I don't see any accident at this location. Can you get a hold of the caller, please?
1: Yeah, we'll give him a call. Fire's not finding anything.
3: Received, thank you.
1: Wagon, do you do PIP transports to Queen Street?

0: Okay, Sierra 191, that's affirmative.
1: All right, can you just send me the wagon to the back of the L Prime gas station on Summer Street?
0: Okay, receive wagon.
2: What was that address?
0: Back entrance to the Elm Prime gas station.
3: School Street at Summer. We'll be right there by the gas station.
1: All right.

0: fast now.
1: Received.
0: Traffic 5, that's a warning, and you can clear me from this PR sequence.
1: Received.
0: 2, we spoke with both cars, both are advised, you can clear it out.
1: Received.
0: Thirteen.
2: Could you just put an I in the comments for me?
0: Go ahead.
2: It's going to be I number 2659842. 59842. And one male is identified on the video report. You can clear this out.
0: Greasy. Yeah, I have it. There's nothing showing over here.
1: Greasy.
3: Four, you can tell me, go fast.
1: Receive, thank you for your assistance.
3: You're welcome.
0: Come on, go ahead.
1: One is a shopping in progress, 9th Wilson Street, Stop and Shop. For prevention, pointing a female just stole some items. She is currently in the bathroom at the business. She's a Hispanic female with a neck tattoo. Baseball cap, black hoodie.
3: What I have it. It's been about 10 minutes, but you can call back and see if she's still in the store.

0: In part 2, episode of numbers at the ECU Center for a Canine Assisted Incident. You can close them out. I'll be doing a report.
1: Greetings. When I call that number back, she is currently out of the bathroom but inside the store.
2: I have, we'll be going up in a minute.
1: I have a choose with you?
2: Correct.
1: Thank you.
0: 20 Park Ave. For a male, no shirt. Weaving in and out of cars. Caller's concerned for him in the roadway.
2: Have it.
0: Greasy, thank you.
3: I'm at the section 12 right now with 7.
1: Okay, I have that.
2: I got one male in the back. I'm transporting him over to the pit shelter. Some mileage from School Street to the pit shelter. 27445. 27445.
0: Gracie, 1309.
4: 16, I'm out.
0: Four, I have it.
1: Receive 10, can I start you that way?
4: I'm out.
5: We need two towers. First vehicle is going to be a Jeep Compass, New Hampshire Reg 429-9041.

0: 嬉しい。そう、びっくりしようさ。嬉しい。
1: Same chain route.
2: Seventeenth to 18th, didn't that get canceled?

0: 03. Did 18 just call out going to the hospital?
1: Yes, Sarge, I'm sorry. I'm not on the phone with Airlease.
0: No worries.
1: Officer 18 on?
0: Good. Hey, the LT took care of you. We got someone in to take care of that.
2: I have that. Thank you. Goodbye.
3: So, can you put me out with that mail? We're going to be here at the corner of Chandler and Dewey Street.
1: Reach you. I have it.
4: 14.
1: Go ahead.
4: Just one, so you can back off the other one.
1: Reese,

0: Five.
1: You can clear that out. The male's heading to Queen Street. Can you add my numbers to the call so that I could actually see my camera?
2: Reachable to.
3: He's possibly intoxicated, maybe mental, altered mental.
2: Reach.

0: Bob, you said you had Chandler and Dewey.
1: Affirmative, Chandler and Dewey.
0: Reason.

0: Okay.
1: We knocked at the door several times. We've been waiting, sir. And it doesn't look like no one's in the apartment at the moment. I guess you can clear it out for the moment.
0: Received.
1: Files with that one mail from school to the pimp shelter. 27447, 27447.
2: Received 1316.
1: Go ahead, ma'am.
0: 4, if you could take a hit and run 11 East Central Street, Mezcal parking lot. Kaylin is who you're going to be speaking to. She wants to report her Subaru Outback color black was hit. Time last night.
1: 4 on the way.

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1: 1. Can you use that direction as well?
0: I have it.
2: 10.
0: 7, Med Star's heading your way. Wagon on 1.
3: Perfect, thank you very much.

0: Well, I got you. Who's still on?
1: Wagon.
2: Wagon, 940 West Boylston Street, the Stop and Shop, please.
1: Got it. Can you pull me over 15 and... Raise it.

0: 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Can you call me off the Union Channel Street?
1: Receive.
0: Who drove it to?
1: Receive.
0: Receive.

0: Right.
1: Can I have a call for just a little bit for the alarm routine? It's Marvin's Corner. So we got into a customer arguing with a staff member there in regards to paying for a meal. He's refusing to leave.
0: Ah, damn, I'm always.
1: Received. Oscar 5 to assist.
2: Yeah, we got it.
1: Thank you.
0: 4, I'm here.
1: Received 4.

0: speaking. Go ahead. This Cayman Street's gonna be mine. Can you just put a name in the comments for me? Go ahead. It could be William Brunel, 12986. He had a little bit too much Robitussin.
1: Alright, receive.
2: 12, you can show me a route to my guard.
1: Please.

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0: 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Go fast.
1: 3 feet.

0: After 10.
1: What?
0: Can I have you check the area 25 Grafton Street? We had a bus driver a short time ago reporting a white female in a gray shirt, gray leggings, assaulting a white male in a gray shirt, gray shorts. Well, the female was last seen going towards the church. The male was limping down the street in the opposite direction.
1: I have
0: it. 5.
1: Okay.
0: Thank you.

0: 16.
1: Go ahead.
0: Alright, very, very minor damage that looked like it was wiped off. But, nonetheless, reports on file.
1: Received. Stand by 1 second. There is no suspect information. I'm going to be doing a report of over into traffic. I can show me how fast.
2: Received what?
1: Four, do you have any canal holding that I can assist you with?
2: Four, I do. I'm actually just getting in an accident with injury, if I can scratch it that way. It's going to be 119 Haywood Street. It's an SUV versus a FedEx truck.
1: Four, on the way.
2: Okay, thank you.
1: White male, blonde, beard, black t-shirt, and white shoes.
0: Man, is he still there? I mean, I'm not sure he wants from the police. Guy took a photo of his, story.
1: Yeah, affirmative. I guess he's still there. He was there arguing with the caller while we were on the phone. Just came in.
0: I have it. Be there in a minute.
1: 3, 17.
3: Have it.

0: guys. Whoever sent that vehicle, I'll be doing a screen clear them. Crazy. Okay.
1: Receipt. Do I have a car that can head over to 119 Haywood Street to assist for an accident with injury?
0: No, never mind.
1: Coming in as 8.
0: I'm just doing the format section, the section 12 at the hospital.
1: I have that.
2: Alright, I can head over there.
1: I have it, 9, thank you.
0: 7107.
2: Receive.

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1: 10.
0: Set the tow for a Volvo SUV, Bloody Beverage, Sierra, Julia, November, Foxtrot, 61.
1: I have it.
0: For the UPS truck, Mass Ridge, CRF 512 09.
1: I have it.

0: And just if you have it, you can call EA to refuse the medical attention.
1: Okay, I have that. I will notify them, and you have Velcitos. No.
0: Thank you.

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1: Go ahead, 16.
0: Clear the call, show it right. And I'm in with GOA.
1: Proceed.

0: for harassment out of progress. 181 Austin Street. Stephanie Bombard needs to report Richard Santiago, 914-1970. Standing in front of her house, trying to speak with her. She does have a 209A against him, but MasterCard shows it's expired. He's not on scene any longer.
1: I have a full word. Just an innocent citizen, where is her harassment?
0: Came in as harassment.
1: All right.

And Oscar 17. I have a disorderly call at 32 Whisper Drive. We have Kashi Desai reporting his mother-in-law, Patrick Traverti, in the driveway of school.

what all these sites have to stand by for the erratic operator Volo. Any of the plus cutoff passing Chuck Cheese. The white Toyota RAV4, mass tag 7, November Papa, Sierra 70, operating erratically all over the road. There's a white Toyota RAV4, 7, November Papa, Sierra 70, operating erratically all over the road. The last thing in the area of Southwest, cut off by the Chuck E. Cheese.

Oscar 5. Five, we're possibly getting another call regarding that mail in the area, possibly in the Temple Street area now. I guess he's hitting cars as he's walking by.

0: supposedly we're getting another call. This male, possibly it's the same male, walking around in the Temple Street area with a stick hitting vehicles.
1: I have.

0: bed.
1: I'm in Cleveland Hospital, guys. What do you need me?
0: Right now, we just have a lot of music that's been here for a little bit in the area of 2.

0: Go ahead.
1: Hey, Cleveland, the hospital guy. What do you need me?
0: Right now, I just have a live music that's been here for a little bit in the area of 2 Hale Street, apartment 1. The neighbor reporting.
1: Okay, I have that. I responded there this morning.
0: Okay, you want to call that way with you?
1: Should be all set. Thank you.
0: Have it.

0: to clear out that section 12 and that mail on Temple Street. We're in the middle of Grafton Street right now, 8 Grafton.
1: Okay, I have that. 10 and 5, did you copy that?
0: Yeah, he's currently flipping me off and pointing a finger gun at me as he just stumbled into the pole.

lost property call at 95 Lakewood Street. It'll be apartment 2. And use a Spanish interpreter. Speak with Rafael. He's calling in regards to missing documents.

0: Hey. Go ahead.
1: Do we have a call? Is it appointment one or appointment two?
0: No, I'm sorry. I'm not aware of what apartment. I guess there was a language barrier. Portuguese only was the caller.
1: Okay, I have it. Thank you.

0: mean, I'll be off around you would. So, 10-4, you guys all set on Hayward? You need a car that way?
1: Well, we're all set, thank you.
0: They have it, 8, all set.

0: Hey, can I just have you check 58 Houghton Street? Resident reporting a black sedan blocking the driveway. The caller did call back and had left, but wasn't sure if the vehicle was still there.
1: I have it. Do we have a description of the car?
0: Sedan. No plate number.
1: Okay, I have it.
0: Thank you.

0: Go ahead, 60.
1: Okay, this is going to be at 160. The male's not really harassing her. He's just trying to contact her. She was advised to go back to the courthouse Monday to for a horse.

0: 5 to 7. Go ahead.
1: Yeah, that male's at Harding X Franklin by the plumbing. But he's not carrying a stick anymore. He's just hanging out here.

0: Oscar 1.
1: You too, have we tied up on the east side?
0: Fajo just had one. I shot one. Do you want me to get from the west side?
2: Got it. One of them in that way.
0: For you, Colin.
2: Alright, what do you got? All right, up
0: there. 11 Upland Gardens Drive, apartment 10. We have Shanika Rainey, 312 of 85, reporting that her 18-year-old son, Jordan Bailey, 1221 of 07, just assaulted her or hit her. He is still inside the home, no weapons. Mom is refusing EA.
2: I get it.
3: Four.
0: What do I have?
3: They're right, they're just EA. Yeah, they're just going to tell the truck now. I'll be clear. I can go with nine.
0: Okay, four. I have that one. You can disregard for now.
1: Ten. I'll head over there. Back up four.
0: Received. Four, you can back off. Ten's going to go with a nine.
3: Received, I have it. I can take care of that other accident on Belmont Street.
0: Okay, I have it. 425 Belmont Street, Belmont at North Lake. Westboro EMS reporting one of their ambulances involved in an accident.
3: Four, I have it.
2: No shoplifter.
4: Your advice, if the car doesn't move, they'll call us back. We can shoot me clear for now.
0: Received.
2: Go ahead.
5: That was the other way. Never mind, we're not going to quit us, no?
2: Shoot.
0: Has one of their trucks involved in a minor accident?
2: Okay.

That's great. Eight, if I can have you take a hit and run 265 Wilson Street to the Dunkin's parking lot for a Highlander. It was a Highlander versus a Camry. The Camry took off before exchanging.

0: Do we get a plate for the other occupant?
1: No, I do not have a plate. Please be advised, strong language barrier to vacation crew.
0: Okay, I have.

0: 7.
1: What?
0: You can clear it out, and can you just create a separate set of numbers for, I've got the number of it, the plumbing center at the corner of Harding and Temple for moving along at least 7 trespassers. They were advised.
1: Easy. The 7. The 7, can I have you check the area of 11 Arlington Street, Arlington and Jefferson, for two males racing up and down the street on dirt bikes, doing wheelies?
0: Hold on side. I have it.
1: Are you all set, 7?
0: I don't know. I'll let you know in 1 second. I'm in front of St. B's getting flagged down.
1: Okay, I have that. 5.

0: Alfa Romeo said he's lost.
1: Okay, 7, I have that. 5, you can back off.

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0: 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Where is that going? I'm sorry.
1: Kids racing on speed bikes. In the area, Arlington and Jefferson. Dirt bikes, excuse me.
0: I have.

0: Oscar 5. One 44 Commercial Street, it's going to be for a 160, if you can speak to Natalie. On here. She is insisting on speaking to an officer. She says she pays to park in the garage, but is being towed for parking there, for parking in the wrong spot. She was advised she's still insisting on speaking to someone.
1: All right, Abbott. Her vehicle's inside the garage and it was towed?
0: I believe so.

0: Anymore updates on this call or
1: negative, no more information besides what I got. I can try giving him a call back.
0: Oh, it's okay.

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1: Land Rover, I don't have a color.
0: I have it. I'm inside the garage. I'm
1: okay, I'll give her a call back.

0: 5. 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
1: Alright, almost flagged me down. I'm going to clear out of here. Also, can you see if you can grant parking consideration right in front of the off the rails? I guess the meter doesn't work.

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1: Received.
2: Right, have a caller step out, please. Door's locked.
1: Received.

0: 13 and 11. Proceed.
1: Police operations, Wilson PD for test of the tie.
2: Loud and clear. Good afternoon, Tate.
1: Receive, ma'am. Thank you. Have a good night.
2: Nine.
3: Nine, I spoke with the caller. She said she called back. She was very uncooperative. She did not want to speak with me or the other officer, and that was it. We'll be
2: Received.

0: three. For Lee's 176 Green Street, it's going to be for four homeless individuals sleeping in the crosswalk. I guess no one's able to walk by and they're refusing to leave. Receive 10.
1: Can around this from up in Gardens.
0: I have that, thank you.
2: Charlie 5.
0: Clear, Captain.
2: I just took care of that. They're getting up now.
0: Okay, receive, thank you. 8 and 10, you can back off.
3: Yeah, I have it. Thank you, sir.
2: No problem.
0: That's great.
3: All right.
0: Hey, if you can take one more, the stolen motor vehicle, 27 Arlington Street, speak to Yurissa. She wants to report her Ford Fusion. Mass tag 5 Sierra November Juliet 97 stolen within the past 3 days. We have nothing in our tow program here.
3: Okay, I have it.
4: Seven.
0: Go ahead.
4: Two young males just got the bike. They were advised. You can clear it out. Have a good day.
0: Receive. Thank you. You as well.

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Thank you. 15, I'll try that way as well. Thank you.

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He's bleeding from the face.

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1: Proceed.
2: Receive.

0: 18, I have the plates on the motorcycle when you're ready. Two, Papa, 1808. Yeah, Harley Davidson.
1: She's to have it.
0: Second vehicle when you're ready.
1: What is it?
0: It can be a Rivian electric vehicle, mass plate, Victor, Echo, 17, Sierra, Zulu.
1: Proceed.

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0: highway, points over to 830 Main Street. I have an A and B that just occurred. That's great. You guys all set?
1: We'll be all set over here. What do you have?
0: I have an A and B that just came in. Main Street. Right by the smoke shop. Two males were physically fighting. One male was on the ground bleeding. A party took off. He was wearing a black hat, black t-shirt, shorts. I like him, though.
2: The Southwest needs assist. I can clear out of Walgreens, head that way.
0: Push you 13. Do you want to point that way?
2: Reese's, I have it.
0: 15 North, want me to show you on Pleasant Street or heading to the A and B?
3: I have the A and B.

0: before.
1: Go ahead.
0: No tolls needed. I'm going to be doing off report. You can clear. Have a good night.
1: Received. You as well. Thank you for your assistance.
0: You're welcome.

0: 13. She's having EA for a male bleeding from the face as a laceration.
1: Yeah, no, so. I don't know.
2: Appreciate it. We do have EA notified on the phone.

feeding. Storage. Be on off till late. I think it's out. You're doing a crash report. Well, two. Priority. Issue.

0: 13, what time did this call come in?
1: This call came in at 14:43.
2: And the ex-girlfriend is using the car, won't return the car back to her. I'm just going to drive there and see if the car is there, and if not, then I'll report it stolen.
3: Okay, do you want another car going with you?
2: I should be fine with it.
4: And I'll make my way over.
3: Okay, then thank you, 522 Cambridge.

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1: Go for it.
0: Can I get an I number, please? An assignment for 74 Winfield Street.
2: Oh, when you can forget.

0: Go one.
1: Any luck with that number? Winfield.
2: My number will be 60318.
1: Okay, thanks.
2: You're welcome.

0: her name. Alright, I'm going to be sending out a photo of the suspect to all units.
1: Search for that.

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1: Hey.
0: Servants call at 29 Newbury Street. I'm waiting for reporting two people arguing at the town of London.
1: I got it.
0: Cargo assist.
2: Twenty, I'll be in.
0: Proceed, 20.

0: 4, I'll be in 74, Charlie 23, good afternoon.
1: 3-4, good afternoon. Officer 4.
0: Go ahead.
1: 4 Fire, suspicious person not in progress, 8080 Eastern Ave, you can speak to Judy Ortiz. She is wanting to report that she found a male on her camera breaking through her motor vehicle that was parked on her street.
0: Matt.

0: 16.
1: Go 16.
0: I'm gonna arrive, like, don't hear a single thing. Do you mind, giving a call back, see if it's persisting?

0: 13.
1: Control 13.
0: All right, the victim was transferred up the lake. Photo of the suspect was emailed to all officers. There's going to be a report on file, and charges will be pending identification.

0: 11.
1: Should you swing by 7 Winchester Ave? A motor vehicle truck being called. We're all waiting until next month.
0: Reason.

0: Oscar 11, I actually have a review of the 440 Cambridge for a check.
1: Where do you see? What do you have?
0: I'm in the area of 40 Cambridge Street. I have a passerby reporting a male party. He's walking in the middle of the road into traffic. Still in the description.
1: Where do you see?
2: When are we going to start political messages?
0: Chief.
3: Chief, good afternoon.

0: Ryan, I apologize if I missed it. 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
1: Correct. I'm en route now to my guard.
0: Okay.

0: Hey. Dad? I have a bullet for you when you're ready.
1: Club?
0: It's gonna be my PC 5 Sierra November Juliet 93 5 SNJ 93. It's gonna be a 2007 Ford Fusion Gray. Reported stolen about 4 or 5 days ago. I have a report on file, so it just was notified. Can you also add the tag, the domestic tag, to that call, please?
1: Okay, I have it.
0: And you can show me clear. Have a good night.
1: Reese, thank you. You as well.

Please have passenger 9 following verified 510 Volo from 27 Arlington Street. Going to be on the lookout for our mass tag 5 Sierra November Juliet 93. Again, it's 5 Sierra November Juliet 93. It's a gray Ford Fusion taken from 27 Arlington Street about 3 days ago, or 3 or 5 days ago.

0: I'm sorry, two, Oscar two.
1: Good.
0: Two, can I be taken off fraud call 12 Weed Street Center for a little bit, speak to Nicholas regarding his ex-girlfriend, who's not there, supposedly taking money from a GoFundMe that was created for his father without permission?
1: I have that.
2: Sierra 1, go ahead.
3: Sir, Oscar 16 is looking for permission to tow a vehicle blocking a driveway. He attempted to get in touch with the owner. No luck. Jersey Tech.
2: That's all set.
3: Thank you, sir. 16, I'll get the tow plate.
4: One of the phone numbers just got back to me. I'll stand by for that. Take it though, Sergeant.

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1: Total 11.
2: I drove Cambridge from Maine to Southbridge. Nothing showing. Cool. Five.
3: We found the OA sample. We can clear it up.
2: Well, then I can head back to a to 7 Winchester, if you'd like.
4: Oscar, 25th, we're doing 19 20th Street with fire EMS. They're on scene. It's going to be DaVita dialysis. Came in as a 37-year-old male having a seizure. He's actually overdosed.
2: Okay.

X-ray 6. Alpha 222, November 6th, will be working the Carnival

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1: Can I have another record? 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Carnival Road car. 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
0: All right, you can clear out 55 Union Street. They're just picking up their little protest now. So they're 55. Oh, yeah, shit.

0: Hello. I'm on arrival. If I give you a phone number, could you please give the call, see if this person is able to come over the car?
1: Yeah, what's the number?
0: 508-755-6232. You're looking at Super Chester. It's regarding his Nissan Maxima. Thank you.
1: Very good.

0: or?
1: Oh, right, the voicemail, but I did leave a message letting him know about the vehicle, asking if he could move it.
2: Thank you. I'm going to go watch the other call. I'll ask you to give me more info on the car.
1: I received. I know I did look up in it because I took the call for that. I did an address history. We were there like 2 days ago for the same car that's been there.
2: Oh, yeah, thank you.

0: 60.
1: Okay.
0: Did 20 give an update about this call?
1: I don't believe so. We just switched over, though.
0: Alright, shootout at 20. He's in the back of the ambulance. Male, pretty combative. We're driving him off to Lake Ave.
1: Three.

0: 7, I'll take a swing by Harding Street, St. John's Church. I'll let you know.
1: Receive.

0: Charlie 5.
1: Could you let the cars know in the area, Kelly Square and the Cod Street area, there is a 65-year-old woman who is out searching for her cell phone coming to the game here. Her grandson is here. Just have her come to the stadium and they should see her. She has a pink hat, blue jeans on, 5'2", thin build. Thank you.

0: 7, did you get that from Charlie 2?
1: No, I'm sorry, I was talking to the people over here. What do you got?
0: If you happen to drive by the area of Kelly Square and Endicott Street, there's a 65-year-old female with a pink hat, thin bill, blue jeans, searching for her phone, and he's out with her grandson, and they have it, so she could just head back to the park.
1: Okay. If you locate her, just send her to the stadium, and she can meet him inside. I got that, Captain.
2: Thank you.
1: You're welcome.
0: Good.
3: I apologize. Can you leave your mess home? Oh, we're coming in with a combatant. Thank you.
0: All right.

0: 4.
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0: I spoke with the caller and checked all around the area. Couldn't locate that male. He's going to report. He's going to tell. So, about 2 minutes here.
1: 3.
2: Alright, for Temple Street, everyone's advised to stay out of the way of the driveway. They're kind of all on the sidewalk. You can clear that out. I'll head towards Three Vernon Street.

0: Hey, sir, it's Neil. 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It's within 5 feet of a driveway. I guess it's been here for a few days. It's also not roadworthy. The driver's side window is smashed out. There's no rear view mirror. Multiple attempts to contact the owner were unsuccessful. All set.
1: Yeah.
0: Thanks, sir. NPK 93, that's 6 November, Papa. Kilo 93, it's a Nissan Maxima. Color white.
1: Very good.

0: 7, I'm sorry. I'm just seeing the comments for 981 Grafton Street. So it's easy up there.
1: No, fire just said you can back off.
0: I got it, thank you.
2: Permission to call.

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1: Run.
0: I found the elderly lady in question and have given her the information about the grandson. She'll be all set.
1: Received, thank you.
2: X-ray 6, we'll have it.
1: Here it is.

0: Warning. Get 32 on Pullman Street quick, or a quick follow-up. What are the comments for that loud party that is going to go back out of pouring out?
1: There's just a party in the back of the house, and it's making the Collins house shake.
0: Okay, so you can run up to Market 32. I'll take a ride through the area. Make sure it's nothing excessive. I'll be able to set up.
1: Ricky.
2: To be a dark skin Hispanic male. Long hair.
1: First name?
2: Jesus, Juliet Echo Sierra, Uniform Sierra.
1: Alright, stand by.

0: X7, I didn't forget about you. I'm just waiting for my cat to freeze.
1: It is 11:07 on Winchester.
0: Yeah, he should be just waiting for a tow. I have a call holding for you.
1: What do you got?
0: It's going to be for a hit and run, 84 Lakewood Street. I can't see the comments because my cat's frozen.
1: No worries, I'll grab the comments. I'll head up there.

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1: Good.
2: I'm going to throw in the wagon for a discharge for the prisoner.
1: Here is his wagon on.
3: On two.
1: Yeah, looking for a wagon up to the hospital for a discharge.
3: Okay, which hospital?
1: Stand by. I believe it's Memorial, but I can't get any cats.
2: 14 at Memorial, right up the street.
1: Thank you.
3: Very good.
1: Geo 3.
3: Geo 3, good.
1: The prisoner at 14 is guarding is going to be coming back.
3: All right, thank you.

0: point.
1: Okay.
0: That means that you might be like, I'm back in my car, I'm going to do a return.
1: Great.
2: 17 and 76, Romeo 213, good afternoon.
1: Good afternoon.

0: 7 wagon, mail for the back of Big Y.
1: All right, I'm going to have another pickup for you. It's going to be Big Y on Mayfield Street for mail.
2: Okay, when you get back from the hospital, I'll get that one.
0: X-X, you can make that two mails.
1: All right.

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1: Hi.
0: Hurley's has a vehicle. There's a report on file.
1: Racing.

0: XX, do you have the number for this, please?
1: One was created, but I have to restart my whole computer, so give me a minute.
0: Thank you.
2: Ty, it's going to be 60342.
0: Thank you, guys.
1: My code is a disorderly. Do you want me to add it and also on to it?
0: Maybe you just want to add the warrant tag to him.
1: All right.

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Can I have an I number? 603-17. 603-17. Thank you.

0: wagon I'm arrival at. 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My starting miles back to the station shall be 27449.
1: 3.

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1: All right, so be for a Preserve the Peace, 9 May Street. We have a Tiana call and needs to get belongings from her parents' house.
0: Okay.
1: She's going to be waiting in a blue Ford Explorer. I guess there's no order. She just doesn't want to have an issue. 12.
0: 12, okay.

0: 20. When you're done, I had a call for some disorderlies over at 110 Shore Drive. It was two kids on their bike speeding around the Bancroft School. It's been hanging for a little bit.
1: Welfare, up high for a white man, brown shirt, gray pants laying in the grass.
0: Read with this.

0: They'll be arriving at station with that female, and email shall be 27450.
1: Here's 15 on arrival.

0: 4, can I be code 5?
1: I'm going to have one for you.
0: Okay.
1: 321 Park Ave for a hit and run. White Corolla and a Honda. I guess the Honda took off without exchanging.
0: Alright.
1: In the area, 1 Holly Street for loud music. I guess resident reporting neighbors are playing loud music. Seventeen. 248 Grafton Street for an accident, no injuries. They're across from the Cumberland Farm. A Cadillac, SRS, and a Dodge Ram.
0: Are you safe?
1: Six with us.
0: Six, I got it.
1: Oscar, 8.
2: Chief.
1: 56 Cohasset for last name from a motor vehicle. Suit to Abdullah. Someone broke into his Camry.
2: I got it.
0: Where is he?

0: wagon them in route to Mayfield. What number of Mayfield do they have, Rick?
1: They give me right at the big Y. It's 100.
0: Very well.

0: Mark, we're going to be on the back side right by the baseball field.
1: I have that.
2: On arrival.
3: Very

0: one.
1: Uh-huh.
0: You clear me from Market 32. I'm going to take that quick ride by Norback Ave real quick. I should be clear for both sides of the

0: 4.
1: 5 towards 4, Hooper Street, outside in a Chevy truck. 15-year-old female passed out.
0: I'm going to break off that. Can you go again with that, say, 14-year-old?
1: Affirmative, 4 Hooper Street, 14-year-old female passed out in a Chevy, unresponsive.
0: Alright, I have a comment from Lincoln Street.
2: Two, there's nothing showing here, I can head that way, well. 3 before you can do that.
3: 4, I got it, I'm only a couple blocks away, I'm headed that way.
1: 3.
4: 1.
1: Go ahead.
3: You can clear this out for now. It was a little loud. It's a large graduation party. I spoke to one of the homeowners. You can lower the bass and it'll be a little later. What's up?

0: Oscar 3. You guys came back off of this call. EMS was on arrival, and they took the girl.
1: We have a quick question.

0: I'll get you. Parent, 111 Country Club Boulevard, apartment 503, for a check on the welfare of the child that outline receiving reports of parents abusing three children at this address. They want their welfare checked on and make sure everything's okay and it's able to. Their name.
1: Alright.
0: One to assist.
2: Three, I'm with you.
3: Grab it, baby.
4: Alright, nobody's home right now. If I heard to grab our stuff, let's try again another time and clear it up.
5: Hey.

0: I'm on a level. I'm not getting into it, or I'm just getting a call back, see if you can help.
1: Give him a call.

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1: Okay.
0: I'm sorry, I neglected the arrival, but I do have two males and one male on board, heading back to the station. Starting miles shall be 27452.
1: 1646. Good. Alright, yeah, I rang once and went to a voicemail. They got business voicemail or something. Okay.
2: You can clear this out for now. 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

0: point. 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Wants to report a phone stolen. I guess I want to be able to speak to you.
1: Okay.
0: Not any.

0: Recording.
1: Yes.
0: I'll be doing a report for this. Do you mind just updating the address? It occurred on the Chandler Street side of Rocco's Gentleman's Clothing. I'll just need that new address for the report.
1: 3C, you said the Chandler Street side?
0: Yes, Chandler Street side of Rocco's. There are a couple cars behind the light.
1: Alright, give me one second.

0: 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They're happy and healthy and safe in the home. 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
1: Receive.

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1: 1657.

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0: Go ahead.
1: Alright, 719 Southbridge Street. Send me Noria. You know, speak with Aaron, needs to report that a white female wearing a gray tank top and jeans walked out of the store with a bag of stuff.

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Just stand by for. I'm just tired. 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
0: 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You can pass.
1: Alright.

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0: Thank you.

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Seems an officer to stand by while checks on a 4-year-old child here. They're receiving reports that the father was selling and cooking. And

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1: All right.

0: 9 Antonia Road for a trespass. You're going to be speaking with Cynthia. She's a homeowner here. There's a no trespass order on a female named Brittany. Unknown last name, but Brittany's inside on the first floor refusing to leave. It's because one of her friends is one of the tenants.
1: I have that.
0: Read with it.
2: Have it.

0: 13. The cameras inside the store aren't available to be viewed until Monday morning. I did an initial report, and I left my name with the incident number. They're going to call back Monday, and whatever officer shows up is going to send me the footage. You can keep it open as a 700.
1: Great.
0: And I'll be code 5.
2: It's going to be 344 Greenwood Street shoplifting at the Burlington store. The manager's calling due to the Hispanic female with a white shirt, jeans, and red hair. She was roaming out in front of the store since 6 o'clock in the morning, but now she had went into the store to get a pair of shoes, and she's sitting out front.
0: I have that.

0: once the motor is on the fairway.
1: Rick, do you have another one, please?
0: Yes.
1: It's in regards to Norback Ave. The caller wants to speak to you. His name is Jonathan. He's at 18 Park Villa.
0: Okay.

0: version. Good afternoon. Do you know if the detail officer that was working up at Worcester Tech, any chances of some sort of recital up there?
1: Negative. Number detail officer at Worcester Tech.

0: 14. Now we have an area resident calling about the loud music coming from 200 Mill Street from the beach over there. Would like to advise. 15.
1: I have it.

0: Sen.
1: Appears to be a healthy household. DCS is also with us here. Code 5.
2: Receive.

0: 2. God. 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She was advised. Myself and Corey can take care of Lincoln. Did we come?
1: She just put off Mass Red 6, Whiskey, Romeo, Mike, 19 in the comments, saying, can we just get permission for a tow? Illegally attached, please, and more than 12.
2: Sure, 3 also.
3: Have you said 65, King?
1: Probably.
3: Yeah, that.
1: There, Tina, am I with him?
3: Here. Uh, 149 Institute Road for a residential alarm. Carter residence came in as kitchen door and window. 20.
2: I got it.
3: Forget the name of that.

0: What kind of car is it?
1: It's going to be a white Honda Accord.
0: Billy's was notified.

0: one.
1: Go ahead.
0: All right. I knock on the door, ring the doorbell, and call the number in the comments. Can't get in contact with the caller. Unfortunately, he lives right behind the house where the graduation party is. Is it a little loud? Yes, but none of the other neighbors I spoke with outside were complaining it. You can also create me a I number for parking violation, Malden Street at Norback Ave. Parking ticket was issued. I'm sure we'll get other calls regarding the parking shortly.

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1: Seven.
0: 79 letters for 5, Stephen Grace for 5.
1: Alright, can you 7 step out? I'm on Water Street now.
0: Where is he?
1: Burlington.
0: Where is he? Oscar 4.
2: 4.
0: 176, she's very super on the thought and battery. You're going to be speaking with Jeroma Hurst. Her cousin, Jerome Hurst, punched her in the face. She's going to be in the back of East Park by the stage. She wants to file a report. He's still in the area, the left male wearing blue shirt, and currently DK walking around the park.
2: Seven.
0: Who's this?

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1: Hi.
0: I'll be Prius 40, one female from Burlington. Hope to be back to the station. Starting mileage shall be 27458.
1: Where's the 76?

0: 9.
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0: 14. 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

135 under Kashi, coded and attempted DNE. Call is going to be at 137. Today, four teenagers just tried to break the door down into a vacant house. 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He has a picture of them, no description.

0: 7 years.
1: Where is he? Not his first. Where is he?
2: That was with Master Edge 6, Yankee, Romeo, Mike 9-4, 6Y, RM 9-4. We are Seaver at Elm.
1: Nurse.

0: Echo 44, I'm going to head to Endicott.
1: Where's you?
0: 10 on a route.
1: Where is he?

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0: I'm just checking the abandoned house, 135. After I check here, did you say it was 137, person I need to talk to?
1: Affirmative.
0: I have it.
2: Wagon, I'll be arriving at the station with that female, any mileage LV 27463.
1: Richard.

0: 4.
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2: 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We're behind the seat. 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No one's flagging the sound. Can you give that a location?
1: Where is he?

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0: She actually called using somebody else's phone. They don't know where she went, and he has nothing to do where he sits.
1: Alright, well, we've been out here looking, and a passerby saw her, said he was here when she called, and she left in that mail, wasn't anywhere near. So we'll look around a little bit more. Can you clear it up now?
0: Versus

It's a blue motor vehicle with Connecticut registration, swerving all over the road and speeding. Again, blue motor vehicle, Connecticut registration, swerving all over the road and speeding. Going near area 267 Chandler Street towards Staten.

0: you can put a cell in the area of Vernon Hill Park and check on those juveniles who were attempting to break into the house.
1: Hey, I'll be with them on Sine Street, the back part of Vernon. SYME. Where is he?

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1: Or go ahead.
0: Drive at the Avi for 160 color state. Their car here with a bunch of belongings and tarp over it. They want it checked out.
1: I have it.
0: Here you go, sis.
1: I have it.

0: Pleasant at Fruit, Mass. 6, Yankee Romeo, Mike 94, Alino.
1: That was just pulled over?
0: Yeah, that's going to be the one.
1: 17.
0: Go ahead.
1: Have you sat that way?
0: Raise your hand.

0: Commander. We have a resident calling, says a male just stole a package off the front porch, took off on foot towards Marshall's. Black male, white shirt, blue jeans. 14.
1: 16. I said pleasant enough, but I'm all set. Thank you. That's going to be citation. Go back.
0: All right. I thought you said cedar approved.

0: call from?
1: Yeah, 54 Chandler Street. It's going to be the laundromat. We have an employee saying that the white female, black tank top, jeans, refusing to leave.
0: Appreciate it.
1: 13.
2: 13, I got it.

0: Okay.
1: He was able to stop and ID those individuals. I'll be doing a report. Can you just change this to a suspicious persons report?

0: 116. 167 Chandler Street, Apartment 2 for a Preserve the Peace. We have Christian calling. He's going to be waiting in a Toyota Corolla at the corner of Piedmont and Chandler. He wants to get some belongings from the old apartment. And there is a 209A between him and the former roommate.
1: Richard.
0: 17.
2: I got it. Can you just pull me out right in front of Allen Park Collision? Mass Ridge 4 Yankee Papa, X-ray, Echo, sorry, 3-4.
1: Yeah, I'll go that way.
0: Great.

0: 4.
1: Go ahead.
0: Nicely described.
1: I'm sorry, what was that?
0: Disregard.
1: Wait. Officer, go ahead. 40 Great Book Valley, apartment 119, for a check on the welfare. Nas requesting we check on his siblings, an 8-year-old and a 9-month-old. He believes his mother, Latasha Bassoon, a 9-12 with ADHD, is using 94. She has a history of having 4 CUs, so she was acting strange earlier. Call is no long.
0: Yeah.

0: 15.
1: Good.
0: So the packages are still here, but they belong to another house down the street. The suspect just tried to call her with one of the packages before he dropped them and ran. Could you recode this and assault EW? And I'll just be taking these packages down the street before I go out looking for them.
1: All right.

0: Oscar 10.
1: Go ahead.
0: 583 Campus Street, Forza Soda Lee. We have Francisco calling. They said there's a group of kids on bicycles just refusing to leave his property and harassing him. He doesn't know them. He would like them removed.
1: I have that.
0: Received.

0: 18 Cav, your number.
1: Thank you.

0: 16. You mind just giving him a call or call back, tell him that he can come back here now?
1: I can. Just stand by. We're just switching over.
0: No problem. Thank you.
2: Myself and 14 are going to be in the area of Stafford Street for that shoplifter. It's the same individual from the assault DW on Main Street.
1: You said Stafford Street where exactly?
2: In regards to that 68 Stafford Street call, the assault DW and the shoplifter are the same guy.
1: All right, I got it.

0: 20.
1: Go ahead.
0: Can you start over to 6 North Pond Road for a residential alarm for the Nidro residence, perimeter, third floor, kitchen glass break? 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

0: 202, what's the nature of that call?
1: It's a residential alarm for 6 North Pond Road. 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
0: I'll head that way.
1: I'm sorry,
2: 13. Falls off with me here, I can head over.
1: Alright, I have that. 203.
0: 203, I have that.
1: Perfect.

0: 18. Report on file. 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
1: Cool.
0: Fine. Alright, she's been removed. We can clear it out. Go far.
1: Where is it?
0: Hey, if you have a Southwest car heading to an alarm call under 20, if they're not already on arrival, I can put it away.
1: I have a 13, you have it?
0: 13, I have it, code 5. Thanks, Rob. Rob.

0: 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I'll stop him right before the light. On my way. I'm coming from Western Plaza.
1: 11, I just drove by Mullis. I'll turn on.

0: 15 wagon and mowers.
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1: Wagon, three staffers, shoes, mowers for one.
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0: 15. Sir Marshall's 68 Safford, could you call them back, see if they have their merchandise back?
1: I can call.

0: Nathan.
1: Okay, you can clear that call out. 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
0: I got it.

0: 3, can I switch over to 27 Cat Street, apartment number 1 for a 911 hang-up? Silent for 1. All no answer on callbacks. Stopping at this address. Pronounced car comes back to the same address in apartment number 1 to a Lewis Ballo, 6-1886. Four
1: good.
2: Number
3: 0381-60381.

0: 15, just double checking, was that the I number for Main Street or Safford?
1: Main Street.
0: Thank you very much.
1: You're very welcome.

0: Go ahead. That group is GOA. He was advised of his options. You can clear this out. Go ahead.
1: Appreciate you. Ten, can I search over to 6 Ashmont Ave now? It's going to be for a Larson the Younger. We have a Vino calling. It says his Amazon packages are stolen. Just would like to make a report.
0: I have that.

0: we're getting a report of a coyote that looks rabid walking around the neighborhood around 60 Orton Street exit. Do you want me to call animal control in?
1: Is that the area that... Yeah, you can clear it out.
0: Appreciate that, I have it.
2: Can you just create me an animal, please, parking violation 28 and ticket.
0: Appreciate it.

0: Oscar 7.
1: Go ahead.
2: 7, can I search over 74 Grafton Street for disorderly? We have a Nina reporting a black male of 057 wearing a pink shirt, walk around the parking lot drunk, harassing customers.
1: I got it.
0: I'll screen.
3: Get it.

0: I just having the caller step out.
1: Receive, I'll give him a call now.
0: Thank you.
2: That did. Alarm company just called back this way.

如果是这块的话，就是非常不方便。

0: 20.
1: Okay.
2: We did a walkthrough of the house. Yeah. Nothing seems to be out of place. It seems like maybe they forgot to lock one of the doors, so it was open. And the direct alarm must have been malfunctioned. The second alarm was me opening one of the doors. In case, so don't go to the pool. That's the plan.
1: I got it. I have another one for you when you're ready.
2: Go ahead.
1: All right, it's going to be 62 Ridgewood Road for a check on the welfare. We have a caller from the suicide hotline in Maryland. They received a text from us email who was stating she's very depressed, and if she had a gun, she would harm herself. She's also struggling because her daughter was being placed in foster care, and all the caller could get from her was the longitude and the latitude of the call. Ping here at 62 Ridgewood Road, Ridgewood Road, far into the woods. They have subscriber info, and it's in Allison Kirkland of Stone Street.
2: I got that. I'll go check it out.
1: I got an 18.

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1: Question.
0: Did you say the thing was in the woods?
1: It was in the back of the house over here at 62 Ridgewood.
0: Thank you.
1: You're welcome.

0: 18.
1: Okay.
0: Just be advised, we do have an east side address for it as well. It's going to be 187 St. Nicholas Ave. Yeah, you can stand by ahead, sending it over there. We're going to check out the Ridge Road area first.
1: Be advised, we used the address for Ridgewood Road because we didn't have an exact address for Woods.
2: Sorry, go fast.
3: Richard.
1: Hey, can you show me how to my car?
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1: Go ahead.
0: 3 Luden Street for motor vehicle obstructing. Caller sees a white Honda CRV Mass Ridge. 5 Juliet Delta Echo 88 is blocking her driveway.
1: Hang on.
0: You're going to cancel.
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0: 14-14.
1: What?
0: 19 Knowles Road, with a loud music. We have an anonymous caller reporting loud music over here. Want some advice?
1: Sure, 3, given the time frame, it's pretty early to continue with Walter. Clear it off now.
0: I got it.

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1: Right.
0: We're on arrival. That mapping that they provided us, is that for the individual we're checking on, or is that for the parents, the callers for to check on the welfare?
1: For the individual we're checking on.
0: How accurate was that ping if they have that information?
1: Not sure how accurate it was, the call taker that took the call did leave for the day. It was a pretty good ping as far as we knew.
0: Yeah.
1: Sir.
2: Can I get a 9 number?
3: That number is going to be 60390. 60390.
2: Thank you.

0: Good.
1: Just put me out at 50 Harding Street, just, laid out. I'd be all set.
0: Appreciate it.

0: 两个位置。
1: You have a car around and need a complaint and stop a female suspect walking toward the Green Tree Bridge, the oval. I think she's wearing all blue with dark hair. She's around, she's somewhere around, Plymouth Street right now walking toward the Green Tree Bridge, and I'll send a complaint up that way. It's regarding some stolen merchandise. I guess the state police were out with her and couldn't locate the suspect, but now she did.
2: Seven, I'm on Temple Street. She's on Plymouth Street heading towards Green Street?
3: Affirmative.
1: No, she's heading towards the Oval Bridge, up towards McGrath Boulevard. The victim is wearing black pants and a purple shirt with dark hair. She's running up the sidewalk towards the complaint, towards the suspect.
2: Alright, I got it, George. So she already passed the bridge, you're saying?
1: I don't believe so. I think she's right before it, somewhere near that little Commerce Park or whatever it is, the fountain, somewhere in that general area right now. I'm looking down towards, from Gold up that way.
2: Okay. I'll check Rockland Trust. What was the suspect description?
1: She was wearing all blue. I think she might have had dirty blonde hair. It looked black from here. The victim is all purple tank top, black pants.
2: I got it. I see the victim. Check up on the suspect. She's flagged down. It's going to be Rockland Trust, dispatch.
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3: Appreciate that, though.
2: Yeah, 7, stay here. Mass Reg 2, Mike Whiskey, X-ray 17. Looks like an elderly female.
3: Appreciate.

0: Delta 18. What's that suspect description again? I'm at the bridge by Green Street here.
1: Female wearing all blue and possibly...
0: They'll be in the area. I don't see her over here by Franklin Street, Francis J. McGrath.
1: Where's this?
2: And I'll be doing a report. I'm in the Green Street area right now as well.
1: I see that, that's

0: 18.
1: Good.
0: You have any luck with the ping?
1: We're pinging it now.

0: 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I'm all set.
1: Richard.

0: calling?
1: Can I get you over to 1014 West Boylston Street for a check? We have Dana Magazine, 12585. See if there's people in his walls. He wants you guys to check it out first before he tears it apart.
2: Appreciate that, Alan. You can just regret you.

0: felt that he can clear it out with a verbal warning.
1: Received.
2: Sure, sure.
3: Sir, do we want to do continuous pings or just a one-time one?
2: We can just do this one, see if it's in the same location.
3: All right, I guess.

0: Oscar 3.
1: There's going to be one way in Lincoln Street across from that here. We passed by reporting a black female with two young children on the side of the road with a help sign. Wants them checked on because of the children.
0: Got it.
1: Oscar 2.
2: Can I have it?

0: You're one, guys.
1: Hey, Sergeant, I know we closed the previous coyote call-out, but we're getting one now for it sitting in someone's front yard. Do you want me to close it out? So it's in the area of 99 Fugler Street.
0: We'll send someone over there, see if we can get eyes on it. And if we can, we'll call in and we'll see if they're going to do anything with it before they come in.
1: Oscar, man. 9, can I search over the area, 99 Angelo Street? It can be for a coyote in the front yard.
2: I don't know.

0: Okay.
1: Go ahead.
0: Just get an odd number, please, for moving Radio Solis from 611 Main Street. You can close it out.
1: Gracie, you want the I number now?
0: I don't know, I mean, just file, I turn my camera off.
1: All right.

0: One.
1: Good.
0: Alright, you can call this gentleman back and tell him to be waiting outside.
2: Yes, chief, I'll give him a call.

0: 3.
1: Good.
0: Alright, I spoke with those individuals and their mother. They were just trying to start some sort of fundraiser. They were advising they're no longer on Lincoln Street. Okay, I'll call
1: you. Reach it.
2: 9.
1: Good.
2: The coyote's here. It doesn't look rabid. It's literally just hanging out in the front of somebody's lawn.
3: Here, one, is this the same coyote that we've been talking about for a few days now?
1: I believe so, sir.
3: All right. If we can call animal control, if they're going to do anything with it, or if there is anything they can do with it.
1: Try to get them on the phone.
3: And if there is, well,
1: just
2: 9.
1: Go ahead.
2: Would you like me to stand by while animal control is reached?
3: Yeah, one, yes, please.
2: Appreciate that.

0: 7. This is a verbal domestic. I'll take care of the report. We'll start that way. What do you got?
1: 17, Eatsdale Street. Two for an autistic 16-year-old son assaulting his parents, out of control, screaming, unknown weapons.
0: Okay.
2: Take home with him.
1: Received.
3: And I'll need code 5.
1: Received.

0: can you and 16 start over to 5 Suburban Road for an assault and battery? On the 5th floor for a male assaulting a female, a lot of screaming in the background.
1: Vision.
2: I got it on the way.
0: Braces.
1: Sure, 3.
0: Spencer.
1: Battery's the ping. What was the distance on that?

0: pretty good as in big distance?
1: I don't know. I just recalling what they said at the time. It was pretty good.
2: Didn't have an exact meters for that ping.
0: Alright, we still haven't heard back.
2: We had a fax over the forum, so they're trying to get back to us.

0: 16 and 17. It's going to be apartment 511. Just be advised, we're getting multiple calls on this.
1: Okay, so you don't have a description in the mail, do you? Last week, 19 for a warrant for a male.
0: Is it a black male wearing a blue shirt and jeans?
1: Alright, that's probably the, I think that's the guy. So, similar description.
2: Echo 51, I'm going to head to Flash and Verda Road as well.
0: Alright, guys, it's going to be apartment 511.
3: Okay, I think I'm going to start up there.
0: Great.
1: Myself and 16, what's going on?

0: Hold on.
1: Fine.
2: We checked out the whole boat here. We couldn't see anything. We're gonna clear out of here until we get the ping back. We're gonna head to the river.
3: No, Sierra 3, you guys stay up there until we get a ping back in case she comes walking out from somewhere. We got enough cars going all the way over.
2: This is finished.